0: It is Nightly with Jade and Tyler, and I think a lot of us have experienced or either gone through the freshman 15. That's where you gain some weight your first year of freshman college because you're not eating exactly ideal healthy meals. And with the World Cup going on right now, I saw this trending on today.com. World Cup fans are joking about gaining the FIFA 15. Thousands of international soccer fans have been coming to America for the World Cup. We've been seeing their stories, and they are phenomenal. So now people are joking about going out of town and gaining the FIFA 15. I mean, think about it. From the amazing barbecue in Houston and Kansas City, from the crazy pizza and ranch dressing that Europeans are loving. I mean, I'm not shocked that people are gaining an extra 15 pounds this World Cup. It is Nightly with Jade and Tyler.
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0: It's crazy to think that 4th of July is a week from Friday. It's Nightly with Jade and Tyler. Jade on assignment. She is off tonight. 72 million Americans are expected to travel for July 4th, which that's a big number. AAA predicts 72.2 million people will be traveling for the upcoming 4th of July holiday week. Road trips will be the most popular way of travel, with 61.4 million expected to hit the road. For those driving, traffic is expected to be the heaviest starting Thursday, July 2nd. Another 5.85 million people across the country. About 8% of travelers will be flying during the holiday week, so make sure you get there early to the airports with those lines. And if you're wondering what the top Independence Day travel destinations are, this comes from AAA. I'll give you the top five. New York City in at 5, Miami 4, Anchorage, Alaska, interesting, number 3, Orlando, Florida, number 2, and Seattle, Washington, the top Independence Day travel destination.
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4: Here we are again, Michigan. Six innocent lives taken. Mass attacks can be prevented. There are always warning signs. It starts with a grievance.
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4: 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Bought a gun, ammo. 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
17: A Better Life with Dr. Sanjay Gupta.
18: By age 35, two-thirds of American men will experience some degree of noticeable hair loss. And by age 50, about 85% of men will have significantly thinning hair. That's according to the American Hair Loss Association. Now, one dermatologist explained that hair loss can either be genetic or it can be triggered by stress, illness, surgery, medications, major life events. No matter the cause, a lot of men, understandably, are frustrated by hair loss because it seems like a loss of control. You can take great care of your scalp by all sorts of expensive lotions and potions, but that might not matter. There are some tried and true medications that might work, like minoxidil or finasteride. But another solution is just shaving it off. And I've heard more and more how liberating this can be for a lot of guys. That's the ultimate control of their appearance. I'm Dr. Sanjay Gupta, helping you live a better life.

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2: Even Prince Eric has like a good set of hair.
0: Yeah, he's got, yeah. Like you never see a bald prince, guys. I'm just putting it out there.
2: Aww. Yes, we do. Prince
0: Your
2: William.
0: Your feelings are hurt.
2: Prince William.
0: Oh, that's true. Thank you.
2: Real life, yeah. Yes, but a cartoon, no. And my feelings are hurt because you're right. We have never been represented in the Disney world as a prince. The bald guys.
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0: 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Wake up with Rachel and Rob.
1: However, they do say that being close to an exit could also make a big difference in an emergency.
2: I just
1: don't want that responsibility.
2: I can't sit in an exit row because they put the sides are like the wall that goes down.
1: Yes.
2: And I have love handles. And they don't love those walls. So every time I sit there, I'm like, I'm stuck and I'm not going to be a help if something happens.
1: So it's not your issue, isn't that you don't need the pressure of saving everyone's life. You just can't.
2: I can't fit in there. 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
2: I never flashed that much
1: again. It took genuine milking you to learn your lesson.
2: That was the moment I went, oh, okay.
1: But did you go to the Blessed Union of Soul Lee Singer's room? I need to know.
2: I did not.
1: Why?
2: I didn't have my daddy issues quite yet.
1: All right, that tracks. He didn't have his daddy issues figured out, but he was a constant flasher. We get it. Oh, my God. Your therapist is going to have a week.
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0: it's Rachel and Rob. And did you know we have tickets to go see Mary J. Blige up in Mount Pleasant at Soaring Eagle?
1: Yeah, she's going to be here July 23rd. And we have your chance to win tickets right now,

There are three simple things drivers can do to help keep Michigan roads safe. Eyes up, phone down, give at least 3 feet when passing a bicyclist. Michigan averages over 1,500 bicycle-related crashes a year. That's a lot of injuries, or even deaths that could have been avoided. That's why state law requires 3 feet when passing a bicyclist. 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

0: She'll never say no. Your wish is her command. 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
1: And I got to light a candle
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2: You've never lit a candle?
1: Not a menorah candle. It was very symbolic. And all there were like five menorahs that everybody had their own. It was crazy. I got to light her candle. Why does that sound not?
2: I got to light her go.
1: Shut up.
2: You guys are really good friends. Happy Hanukkah, everybody.
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1: That's not Arkansas.
2: What do you mean? 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I've struck a chord.
1: No, you haven't. 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
1: Shots in here. You want one? Yeah, yeah, yeah, yeah, yeah, yeah, yeah, yeah, yeah.

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1: How did your proposal go? Was it an extravagant proposal? Did it all go wrong? Or are you just going to like blow your hair back, my hair back with a story today? Not yours, because, you know.
2: Yeah, my hair's not getting blown.
1: I know.
2: Sorry, everybody. I mean, it might be a great story. Too much gel.
1: Yeah. He's bald. They can't see you. That's why I had too much gel. Well played. Make them believe you have hair. Sure.
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1: All right. 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
1: it.
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1: Did I just hear you say, oh no?
2: Maybe a little.
1: This was your idea, sir.
2: I was pretty sure earlier
1: Totally your idea, I guess. 105.3 Hot FM, it's Rachel and Rob. You look very stressed. So yesterday, we were doing the show, and Rob came across this story about a guy in the UK.
2: Yeah, this 22-year-old, he's a personal trainer. His name's Rhys Chadfield, and he just set a world record after he ate 162 Oreos in just 5 minutes at this British League eating event.
1: Okay. Now, Rob tells me that and then starts shaming this man, going, 162 Oreos in 5 minutes. What are you talking about? I could do that. I could do that. And then he keeps reading the story and goes, oh, it looked like he took weeks to train for this.
2: Yeah, and it says that he actually had been training for like the last month.
1: Now,
2: a month. He's trained for a month to eat Oreos.
1: An entire month.
2: Any fat person can tell you all you got to do is just call me a name and watch me eat this in 5 minutes.
1: Okay, pork chop. So, I said, Rob, if you think you can do this, and I know you can't eat that many if you trained months for this.
2: Yeah, well, the guy's a 22-year-old skinny.
1: Right.
2: Why can't I think of the word?
1: I don't know. Believe in a British personal trainer. Did you say you don't believe in personal trainers?
2: I don't believe in
1: So yesterday I said, how about we don't do that? You eat that many in 5 minutes. How about you do one package of Oreos in 2 minutes? Aaron and I went to the store together and he's like, why are we buying Oreos? And I said, because Rob said that he can eat an entire package of Oreos in 2 minutes. So we are going to put this to the test today.
2: This is really just my way to get free Oreos.
1: Oh, well, good job. Well, I'm going to tell you something.
2: But now I got
1: an average package, a standard package of Oreos has 45 cookies.
2: 45?
1: You only have 44. I ate one of them. I couldn't control myself about 5 minutes ago.
2: Because I like even numbers, so that works. But I got to do this in 2 minutes.
1: 2 minutes, and I'm going to set a stopwatch.
2: Okay.
1: And also film you.
2: And also, oh, wonderful.
1: Is that okay?
2: I have some water. I'm going to try not to dip because I think this is nasty. Although I did also tell you that I needed lactose-free milk.
1: Oh, I didn't get you any. No. There's coconut milk in the fridge here. No. What are you? Are you dipping
2: it's
1: in anything?
2: It's coconut creamer. I have water that I'm just going to try to guzzle down.
1: Okay.
2: While we do this. I don't know.
1: Are you prepared? This is a full package of Oreos. Rob says this is easy and quote unquote, any fat person could do this.
2: Why
1: this
2: am I now nervous?
1: I don't know. But you
2: I
1: said
2: did say all of that.
1: Any fat person can do this.
2: Son of a.
1: You prepared.
2: I know, but let's do it. I feel like I got a burp. Do you think that's a problem?
1: That's disgusting. Please don't. Okay.
2: Here we go.
1: This is an entire package of Oreos.
2: I'm just chewing them up and spitting them out.
1: You do however you want. You have to swallow them.
2: Oh,
1: you can't not swallow
2: okay.
1: them.
2: I was just saying what the
1: Nobody
2: rules
1: wants
2: were.
1: To see you
2: I was
1: barf.
2: Just saying what the rules were. Okay.
1: Rob is going to eat. Rob is going to eat an entire package of Oreos in 2 minutes. Ready, set, go. I'm currently filming. Oh, my God. He's actually moving very fast, you guys. And he's got a water. He's got a water. And he's like a little bit twitchy because I think he's now nervous and seeing the decisions he's made.
3: I'm better get me a first rope.
1: No. I feel like our listener that set you up with your new doctor is going to be very upset with us.
3: Yeah, Carrie's going to be back.
1: Katie. That's right. Her name is Katie. Keep going, dude. Let me see. I think he's about a sleeve down right now. Let's see.
3: First rope.
1: All right, keep moving. You're almost to a minute. I just want to be clear. You're almost to a minute right now. He's shoving them in as he takes sips of water. I do feel like this should be the Nathan's hot dog contest, and you should be dumping them. You know what I mean? Dunking them in there and getting them all soggy so you can get them down the gullet. Okay, we are almost to a minute right now, and it doesn't appear he's halfway through yet. You're not even halfway through yet. You better get going. All right, keep it moving. You're over a minute now.
3: Whoa.
1: Keep it going. You're over a minute. You're almost to a minute and a half. Oh, my God. Oh, he's dipping now. We've moved on to dipping. There's a dip. How does your tummy feel? Not well. Any fat person could do this. This is what...
3: My jaw wore out.
1: Wait, are you giving up? You haven't even made it. You still have 30 seconds left.
3: My jaw hurts so bad.
1: His jaw wore out. For all the dates Rob is trying to go on, I want you to hear what he said.
3: I was just going to say, sorry, boys, but my jaw wore out.
1: That was a fail. All right, you cannot do it. He's saying he can't do it.
3: Hey, but I did a whole row.
1: Oh, damn. You ate a whole row. I'm not going to lie to you. Part of me was hoping you didn't finish them so I could eat the rest.
3: Well, you have two rows that you can finish.
1: Thank you. 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Nice try. Any fat guy can do this, he said.
2: You know what? 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
1: They want Hooters to be more welcoming and family-friendly.
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1: right,
2: Rob.
1: Shut up, Rob. You don't belong in a Hooters. 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
2: and you know
1: what they're
2: what?
1: Saying.
2: And when I go to Dick's Sporting Goods, I'm let down there as well.
1: What? 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
16: A Better Life with Dr. Sanjay Gupta.
17: A colleague of mine went to a meeting of the primetime seniors the other week. There are programs like this all over the country for people in their 60s, 70s, 80s, and beyond to stay active. It's not just something to keep older folks busy. 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Showing up with a good attitude is a must, and research shows that having the right mindset actually does lead to better physical aging. So if you need some suggestions to boost your positivity, experts we talked to recommended focusing on goals, which can boost your confidence. 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Focus on the things you can control. Diet and exercise, and very importantly, surround yourself with positive people, because that can be contagious. I'm Dr. Sanjay Gupta, helping you live a better life.
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1: Do you live with your parents? 105.3 Hot FM, it's Rachel and Rob. I came across a study that said 25.2 million adults under 35 are living with their parents. And it's because of housing affordability right now. This does not surprise me. 70% of that 25.2 million are employed, have college degrees. People just can't afford freaking houses right now.
2: Which is really sad, which is really nice that they came up with the that Road to Affordability Act that they've signed.
1: Yes.
2: Because it's supposed to help us be able to afford things. But I don't know. This whole thing of talking about living with your parents, I think I could do it.
1: I don't know that I could.
2: I think I could only because I've always been, we're both strong-willed people.
1: Yeah.
2: But I'm more of like, I'm going to do my own thing. And then like my parents just kind of, they've always ignored it.
1: My parents want to be with me all the time.
2: See, my mom, all the time. My mom does like to hang out, but she has a couple times been like, I think you need to go on your own time.
1: Really? Mine never say that. They're like, I never want my own time. They don't even want, they want to get babysitters when they come visit so they can go out with me and Aaron. Right.
2: That's so funny.
1: Like, I'm not kidding. They want to be with me all the time and I love them. They're great. My parents are fun, but like, I couldn't imagine them. They'd be like, what are we having for dinner tonight? Like it would never be a separation.
2: See, my parents have French doors and they just every once in a while in their living room, they'll just shut the doors. And that means I'm supposed to stay out. And it's usually me that needs the time alone.
1: If you are living with your parents, how are you making it work? Or if you had to move back in with your parents because of this housing affordability thing, has it been rocky? Like, are you paying rent to them? How does dinner work? I just think that there is so much that can go into this. But you made a comment when we talked about this last time, and I want to say it was like 6 months ago, because this has been coming for a while that these studies have been coming out.
2: Yeah.
1: But you made a comment that you think people, because of the housing affordability problem, are going to start living in multi-generational homes. And I don't think you're wrong. We're reading more and more stories about like single moms who have been divorced.
2: Who are now starting to buy houses together.
1: Buy houses together. We got a call from a listener like 6 months ago who bought a house with her sister. And they're fixing it up together. And they both have two kids. And all these cousins are living together. And they love it. They say it's magical.
2: And I also think like you look at some of these buildings that they are trying to repurpose into housing.
1: Yeah.
2: I saw one apartment that was so large. It was like $3,000 a month, but it was so large. They're like, you could put a business here. I'm like, you could actually, the way it was separated, I'm like, you could have two families living here.
1: Yes.
2: You know what I mean? Like you could live there and your parents could live, and you would still have your own space.
1: Yeah. If you are living with your parents, how are you making it work? Because 25.2 million adults are, which means 1 in 3. Sherry's on the phone. Sherry, where are you from?
3: Byron Center area.
1: And what do you think about this today, Sherry?
3: So, 2 years ago, my parents moved back in with me because they're elderly now. But we made sure that we gave them the whole basement. They have their own apartment. And my husband will go 2 weeks without even seeing them. I usually check on them every day, but sometimes we share dinners, sometimes we don't. It's our house technically, so they just give us a flat rate. I just include all their utilities and everything, but they give us some money for rent. And it actually is working really well, especially to take care of my parents.
1: Yeah. You know, I think about this a lot, Sherry. Like, am I going to get to a point that, like, my parents have to move in with me? But you know what's funny is it's never crossed my mind to charge them rent when they are elderly.
2: Oh, yeah. No, you still do that.
3: I had to, just because the only way we could get them an apartment in a house is to build a house I couldn't afford.
1: Okay.
3: No, we had to do a whole new build to give them a full apartment because it was too much to remodel our house and they wouldn't let us anyways.
1: Oh.
3: That's the only reason we're charging them rent, and because we're in a house that we can't afford. We're there for them.
2: Which I also love that because you guys each still have your separate lives. You're just right there with each other.
1: And you built a home kind of together.
2: Yes. Both figuratively and literally.
1: Yeah.
3: Yes.
1: Oh, my God. I hope my parents are listening. Honest to God.
2: Because so you want them to help you build a house?
1: Yes. Mom, Dad, if you would like to move in, you can pay rent and we can build a home together.
2: I love that. Now Rachel's like, I can get a bigger house.
1: I can design it? Are you kidding me, Sherry? You're a freaking genius.
3: All right. Well, thank you. Everybody asks you, they're like, oh, how's that going? And I'm like, really well.
1: It's great. You should see my bathroom finishes.
2: I was just saying, especially when you can shut the door and lock it and be like, all right, guys, use the front door now.
3: Exactly. And then sometimes we invite them up for dinner and sometimes they invite us. So, yeah.
2: I'd be like,
1: you guys go up and down the stairs.
2: What's so funny is I'd be like, I don't go down for dinner. No,
1: no, I only go, I stay up, I'm up. Thank you for calling in this morning, Sherry. You know what I just thought about Sherry's situation too? Her parents built a new house with her. They live in the basement. And when they pass, that house is hers. She's getting bomb equity out of a massive two living space home.
2: That is, you know, you're right.
1: They like, are gone, you guys.
2: But that's how they set them up. They're like, we're not going to have much.
1: Genius.
2: She's like, they're like, we're not going to have much of an inheritance for you. So let's do this.
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1: Talking about whether or not you live with your parents, because a new study found that 1 in 3 adults under the age of 35 are living with mom and dad again because no one can afford a house.
2: Which is crazy that we're at this point. But also, I'm kind of down for the living as a group.
1: Yeah, that's the thing. Rob keeps talking about these multi-generational homes. And back like in the 20s, 30s, I mean, even the 40s and 50s, it was more common for entire families to live under one roof.
2: Yeah, it was really in the late 60s that it started, like everybody started going out to the suburbs and trying to get their own place.
1: So we got a text from Allison. She said, I bought my own place 12 years ago and the housing market was affordable. Last year, my sister moved back to Michigan and had to move in with me because she couldn't afford her own place. There are so many messages we have gotten from sisters that are living together. I don't know what it is about sisters, but y'all are real nice to each other. I don't have a sister. I was always jealous.
2: Yeah, I was going to say brothers aren't quite the same way.
1: No, it's not.
2: But it's also because we're kind of taught, I think, as guys, it's that toxic part of it where you got to make it on your own. If you can't do it on your own,
1: maybe that's what it is.
2: Yeah,
1: I can imagine living with my parents before I lived with my brother. Honestly,
2: really,
1: yeah, easily. See, I could live with my parents.
2: My thing is though, if I did it, I would want to have. We'd need separate spaces.
1: Oh yeah, for sure. That's the only way to make it work.
2: Yeah,
1: right?
2: I can't be like, oh, yeah. I just live down the hallway in a bedroom. You know, like yeah. I'd want the whole 2-level.
1: Yeah. Little split section.
2: Yeah, exactly.
1: Yeah, you need a stairway between you.
2: Exactly. Yeah. That way we can shut the door and lock it.
1: I think Rob's right. We're going to see a lot more multi-generational families living together like this, like Charlie and the Chocolate Factory all over again. Hopefully you're not
2: sharing. Except Grandpa Joe, you got to actually get out of bed and do something.
1: Yeah, I hope you're not sharing a bed with Grandpa Joe all on the floor together. But I do think, though, there are probably people that are living together as a family with multi-generations. But are you planning to actually leave it? In some people's heads, it's their life now.
2: Which, yeah,
1: especially if they have kids and it's making it work. Grandpa and grandpa are able to help.
2: I guess if I moved in with my parents and they'd have to be a little older than they are now. Like,
1: yeah.
2: I would need to know they're actually in their final chapter.
1: Right.
2: Like, not about to die, but like.
1: Yeah. Hospice hasn't been called yet.
2: Yeah, not that. But I'm thinking like, you know, you're probably 10, 20 years at the most.
1: Right.
2: I could see that because there would be, you have an ending, so to speak.
1: Right. We have a listener on the phone who wants to remain anonymous. So who all do you have in your house right now?
3: Me, my husband, my son, and our daughter.
1: And how long's that been going on?
3: Forever. They've never left the house.
2: Well, I was going to say, yeah, because usually kids do live with their parents growing up. So how old are your children?
3: 31 and 34.
1: Oh, wow. And they've never moved out.
3: Nope.
2: Do you like that, or are you like failure to launch?
3: Yeah. No, they just don't want to leave. I must be a good mom.
1: You're right. A great mom. I
2: was just say, are they able to bring like guests over when they, you know?
1: Rob wants to know if you know if they have people stay over.
3: They do not date. They have never dated.
2: Oh, wow.
1: Wait a second. They've never left your house and they've never dated?
3: No. Nope,
1: do you have
3: drink,
1: any cause
3: they
1: for
3: don't
1: concern?
3: Do drugs.
2: That's actually pretty. I'm like, yeah, they're good kids.
1: They're good kids because they've never had a relationship through
2: their 30s. Also said they don't do drugs.
1: Well, that's great. I'm psyched for them there. So, do you foresee like this never changing?
3: Never changing.
1: Would you like to see them get married and move out and spread their wings one day?
3: No.
1: What?
2: I love it.
1: Okay,
2: she's like,
1: listen,
2: this is the way I wanted it. I love it.
1: As
2: I,
1: a woman who also dreads her children leaving one day and cries
2: you.
1: About it, I understand why you're saying you're totally fine with them never leaving. But at some point, don't you want them to, like, grow out of living under mom's roof?
3: If it's their choice, yeah, but it will never be a push out. I mean, like I said, we share all household expenses.
2: That's actually really cool, only because now at this point, they all have jobs.
1: Yeah, I wouldn't want them to leave either. They're splitting the utility bills.
2: I'm like, that's why we're going to the Dominican Republic, and it's going to be great.
3: Yeah, no, we do trips. They pay their share.

0: Here we are again, Michigan. Six innocent lives taken. Mass attacks can be prevented. There are always warning signs. It starts with a grievance.
1: They fired me! I know you all have something to do with it!
0: It's social media. How many people saw that? Bought a gun, ammo. He had a plan. People saw the clues, but were too afraid to tell anyone. Stop a plot. Speak up.
2: About to move in with me.
3: Do you really, Ryan? That is a really nice husband you are.
2: Yeah, and it'll be for the duration. So he's mid-60s, and he's moving in with me and my wife and two kids.
4: So how old are you and your wife?
2: We are 40.
4: Okay, so...
3: So you're my age. I cannot imagine my father-in-law moving in with me.
4: How do you have the setup going? So do you have like an in-law suite or do you have, is he just going to live in like the third bedroom down the hall?
2: No, so it is definitely an in-law suite. So we are just finishing up an addition that we're putting on our house. We got about a month left and it will be completely self-contained other than a door between the two units. So he'll have laundry, he'll have a kitchen, bedroom, living room, storage and everything.
3: Okay, so you're setting him up with his own apartment so he can be self-sufficient.
2: So we can interact as much or as little as what we want.
4: I love this idea, only because, and I love the way you're doing it, because when you get to a certain age, I feel like, why not? Like, you want your parents closer.
3: Yeah.
4: Especially if, I mean, it's one thing if they're, like, meddling parents. I can understand why you might not want.
3: Yeah.
4: But I think a lot of people have, yeah. like, is he meddling? Are you laughing about that?
2: No, not at all. He's a mean father-in-law. He doesn't have opinions about other people's business.
3: I love him already. Can he be my father-in-law? Yeah, he sounds like a dream.
2: Not available. He's already taken.
3: Damn it.
4: That's so funny.
3: Come on, Ryan. Just give me a piece of him.
4: I got to be honest, though. When you have parents like that or family members like that, that's where I'm like, this can totally work.
3: Yeah. Thank you for calling in, Ryan. You're a saint, by the way.
2: Yeah, absolutely. No, we think it's going to turn out great.
3: Have a good one. This is why you boomers, if you're listening, you better be nice to your kids.
4: That's what I'm saying. I would move my parents in next door.
3: I mean,
4: I'm
3: going
4: to need to so
3: in.
4: I can afford.
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1: Oh, hi, good morning, happy Wednesday.
2: It is only Wednesday.
1: It's almost Friday, don't be that,
2: You know what my problem is? I got up this morning, I was like, man, I've made it through halfway through the week. I always think Wednesday is Thursday. So then when I'm reminded that it's only Wednesday, I'm like, oh, I thought we were already through this.
1: Well, I'm a little jealous of you this morning, though, because you have the good seat in the studio. I say the good seat. I'm sitting on the side of the soundboard. Rob gets the side where the window is, and he keeps looking out the window. And even though he sounds grumpy about it being Wednesday, I'm not kidding. 7 times in the last 30 minutes, he's gone, oh, my God, the sky is so pretty. And then 5 minutes will pass, and he'll go, Rachel, it's getting prettier. And then I've had to get out of my chair just to go walk.
2: I am a passenger princess over here. I'll be honest. It was a very beautiful, like, it's done now. Now it's just gray and like, blech. Oh. But there's clouds. And when the sun was coming up a few minutes ago, wow. Yeah,
1: he's come full circle back on Wednesday now.
2: Well, yeah, because now I got all gray and now I can be my normal self.
1: Okay, so I have a hypothetical question to ask you this morning. I came across this and this is trending online. Are you ready?
2: Yeah.
1: People are asking the hypothetical question about which bonus they would rather choose in life. Okay. And there's one number one answer.
2: Okay.
1: 10% happier, 20% luckier, age 30% slower, be 40% hotter, 50% higher pay, or 60% more athletic. What would your number one answer be?
2: I think it would be hotter.
1: Really? You'd rather be 40% hotter?
2: Yeah, because it wouldn't matter how much I'm making if I could, like, hang out with people I want to hang out with.
1: Why? Because then you could sell your body online.
2: Yes, exactly. Okay, that's actually what I was thinking. I'm like, you know, if I were 50% hotter, I could OnlyFans myself, and I would.
1: 100%, totally. So the number one answer was actually 50% higher pay, but I was thinking 20% luckier. I feel like a lot of the good that comes to people in this world is out of sheer luck.
2: I agree, and you could actually make more money by being lucky. That was that was the first one. When you said that, I was like, that's it.
1: Just being luckier.
2: And then you
1: luckier.
2: Got 50% hotter. Yeah. Or 40% hot or whatever. I'm like, man, I would take that because I truly believe good looking people get
1: further in life.
2: I think this is something true that so I borrowed a friend's car the other day.
1: Yeah.
2: And they have a really nice pickup, brand. It's an expensive one. Like, you know what I'm saying?
1: A good one.
2: So I'm driving along
1: and I
2: kind of run a stoplight sort of in front of a cop and he just lets me go. I'm like, if I were in a beater car, you'd have flipped around and come after me. I think people who drive really nice cars could be drug dealers if they wanted to, because the police are like, you have an $85,000 car. There's no way you're doing bad.
1: In turn, driving a nice car like instantly makes people hotter.
2: Exactly.
1: So I agree with you.
2: This is one of my things where I'm like, I think if you were hotter, you could get away with more stuff too. Not
1: this
2: that I'm trying to get away with things in life. I'm just saying, I think that they get... Speaking of luck, I think they get lucky breaks if they're hot.
1: I do think people
2: will be like, oh, don't worry, we'll carry these tables in. You go ahead and just grab that little box of Kleenexes for us because you're so pretty.
1: I also just want to be one of those people who has luck in general, and that's why I choose luck, because I look at people that I know that like aren't even like that good of people. Like, they're not even nice people.
2: But they have luck.
1: And then all of a sudden they have this like massive luck and they live on a piece of land that has a gravel pit for mining.
2: So maybe
1: all of a sudden they're millionaires.
2: Maybe what we both should do is become 70% less jealous.
1: And Rob has all the answers. The 411 coming up in 6 minutes. We're kicking off with Fetty Wap. Good morning.

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0: It's Rachel's 411.
1: This is kind of interesting. Detroit's very own Jack White, his wife, filed for divorce yesterday after 3 years. You ready for what she cited?
2: Yeah.
1: Inappropriate marital conduct, which makes further cohabitation unsafe and improper.
2: Wow.
1: I know.
2: Nobody uses that.
1: No, everybody says irreconcilable differences.
2: I was just about to make a joke about, is his sister excited? Because, you know, they're in the White Stripes together.
1: Oh, I forgot about that.
2: And
1: yeah.
2: I thought they were husband and wife for the longest time.
1: Listen, I like the White Stripes, but Jack White is such a staple of Detroit. Like, it's been impressive he's been able to do that on the rock side as Eminem has done it on the rap side.
2: Yeah, it really has.
1: Big Sean's over here like, don't forget about me!
2: Yeah, he's like, I'm relevant too.
1: Either way, this is his third divorce, and I would really like to know the tea. So if anybody knows it, feel free to hit me up.
2: Which sounds like maybe he's bringing people in the house.
1: Oh, bro's toxic. Something's going on. Yeah. Something is going on. Savannah Guthrie, yesterday on the Today Show, held back tears as she talked about the report about her mother being dead. If you didn't see this yesterday, we talked about it in the 411. It was revealed that not even a week after her mother was taken, Savannah Guthrie and her siblings received a note saying that their mother had passed away, but if they wanted the body, they had to give a certain amount of money to the kidnappers. And she openly talked about the story that came out yesterday. It's got to be hard for her as an anchor of a massive news outlet, because at the end of the day, they still have to report on her mother.
2: Well, and she even says, she's like, I am not a part of any of this reporting.
1: Yes.
2: Because they will keep her, they keep her completely out of it. But she's still, you're right. She has to sit there and they're like, now in other news. And she's sitting right there off camera.
1: And this is how she handled it yesterday.
3: You know, I don't have any comment on the story and I'm not involved in our coverage. But I can't pretend I'm not here. And so since I am, I wanted to just take the opportunity to ask people to really to beg people to come forward. Somebody knows something. And this is a new story today that is on your radar, but this is the life that my sister lives, that I live, that my brother lives, that our extended families live, that our children live every day. And we are in agony. And we cannot be at peace. So no matter how much I try to come out here every day and smile and find that joy, and I will, I promise I will. This is a moment to tell you that we need your help. We're begging for your help. And I'm not going to miss that opportunity. And so please, if you're watching,
4: yes,
3: no matter how small, the reward is there. You can tell us. It can be anonymous. Please do the right thing for us, for our family, for our children. And we love our mom and we'll never stop looking for her. Never.
1: All I could think when I watched that video yesterday, because that clip is everywhere of her saying that, was somebody give this woman her mom's body. Like, she's already dead. Just give her back.
2: I can imagine, like, at this point.
1: So sad.
2: Yeah. Problem I think they have, though, is they say, like, do it anonymous, but then they call the FBI. And I'm like, I feel like you've got to figure out, like, just call Bridget over here and let her know, and she'll let everyone else know.
1: Right.
2: Only because I'm like, I don't want to.
1: You're 100%
2: right. I don't want to call a number that's got the FBI's logo
1: 100
2: in it.
1: 100.
2: Because I'm like, you're going to track me.
1: Right. It's scary for somebody who's done to the bed.
2: Like,
1: right.
2: I just feel like you might get more if there's some way to.
1: Like,
2: truly
1: they need a hotline?
2: Yeah, or something.
1: Yeah. 1-800-NO-NARCS.
2: Yeah.
1: Yes, call us now. Olivia Rodrigo, yesterday, if you didn't see this, revealed that she is doing her own music festival, and it's an all-woman lineup, and it's happening in California. Tickets actually go on sale, I believe, today or tomorrow. But here's what I didn't realize. She revealed that all of these artists, and let me give you some of them, Chappell Roan, Doechii, Stevie Nicks, they're performing for free.
5: 100% of the net proceeds of the festival go to charity, which is something.
6: 100%.
5: Yeah, and all the incredible artists who are on the bill are doing it for free for charity, which is just a real testament to their hearts as well as their talent.
2: And the fact that they all have big bank accounts already.
1: Yeah, and they don't really care that much because their bank accounts are huge. But I think it's so cool that they're doing this.
2: It is really
1: cool.
2: Because
1: it's going to female-focused nonprofits. I would like to remind everybody that Olivia Rodrigo is only 23 years old. Babe is just getting started, and it's unbelievable what she's doing.
2: She and Taylor are not friends.
1: No, they're not.
2: I'm just trying to make sure.
1: Which
2: I was like,
1: weird.
2: I'm trying to remember. Because
1: so
2: I'm like,
1: there's a song called Vampire that they say Olivia Rodrigo wrote about Taylor
2: her. Okay,
1: Swift.
2: Okay, that's what I was thinking, because I was going to say, she is trying to match Taylor Swift's energy.
1: Yeah.
2: She's like, I'm going to give you a run for your money. You think you own this? Watch me.
1: It's called Daisy Chain Fields, the name of the festival, if you want to check it out. But you know what? She also, in an interview, talked about, like, being jealous of other women. And it's funny that you bring up Taylor Swift.
2: I know, that's kind
1: of weird. she said the jealousy, it's like a thing. You don't want to do this, but then another person's going to do it. And there's this jealousy that's programmed in women's brain. And she was talking about how important it is that you put that aside. Because I'm sure people have pit her against Taylor Swift, which is weird because she's only 23 years old.
2: Which I'm sure they have. And I feel like for her, she's just like, I told you that I was not going away.
1: Yes, you know, and here I mean? Am like, to stay, yeah, for sure. Yeah. One group of people that will never leave us are the guys from Jackass. And I love to end the 411 with this story today. They now have a constellation in the sky. The guys from Jackass each got a star named after them. It is shaped like a wiener in the sky.
2: Of course it is. Of course it
1: is.
2: Yes,
1: and it's called the little deer.
2: Yeah.
1: I can't, not the dipper. You got it.
2: Yeah.
1: Yeah.
2: Yeah.
1: And all I could think this morning was, I never thought that at 40 years old, I would still be talking about the guys from Jackass. I once stole a shopping cart when I was 15 because of Jackass.
2: Did you just stole it and took it home?
1: I stole it from a grocery store and rode it down a hill with my friends.
2: Okay, you rode it down the hill. Yeah, okay. I was making sure you didn't just park it in the yard.
1: I mean, it's still at my best friend Bess's mom's house. She still has it. It's in the garage.
2: She really?
1: It's in the garage, you guys.
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4: 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Look out for multiple crashes in Kent County, Wyoming, 28th Street, Byron Center Avenue. No word on any injuries there. Also, eastbound M6 at Broadmoor. That appears to be off to the side. Got a stalled vehicle still off to the side. Still really not causing a travel problem. Westbound 96 at Plainfield. I'm Dave Cackley. That's a look at traffic.
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1: Does anybody have like a strange thing that they're attracted to? 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Also, do men feel this about women? 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
11: 13 on your side weather. Cooler today with highs in the low 70s and a chance for thunderstorms. Tomorrow, warmer with sunshine returning.
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1: 105.3 Hot FM. It's Rachel and Rob. I just watched a video of Taylor Swift last night. She was at Travis Kelce's Tight End University Camp.
2: No.
1: Yeah, that's not the name
2: of
1: thing.
2: It. That's not the name of it. Try again, Travis. Try again.
1: It's literally like a skills building camp.
2: Uh-huh. Or it sounds like
1: ends.
2: It. Oh. Yeah, here's the problem. It's for kids, right?
1: No, it's for NFL players.
2: Okay, good. Good. Then I can keep saying, yeah, you guys got, never mind.
1: Okay. Either way, she came out last year and sang Shake It Off. Last night she came out. It's like their end of like Tight Ends University. They do a party. And she came out and did Love Story with Lainey Wilson last night. You know what's so funny is I couldn't wait to tell you this story just to watch you laugh about Tight Ends University.
2: Well, because I don't know if I can say what I want.
1: I want to keep my job. And they're like, Rachel, you opened the door for him. Why did you do this? You're also fired.
2: You're going down with me.
1: Because
2: here's
1: fired.
2: What I got to say.
1: Coming up in just a couple minutes, there is a story about a guy who had to go into a vault toilet. What is a vault toilet, you ask? Don't worry, I had to look it up too. It's coming up after a bar song. Shaboozy on Hot FM.

0: We're going to play No Dumb Questions right now. What did you drop in the toilet and have to retrieve? 105.3 FM. It's Rachel and Rob. I came across this story about a guy in California who had to rescue his sunglasses. And I say had to loosely.
1: Yeah, had to is in his own head.
0: So he was at a campsite. And you know when you go into like the bathrooms at a campsite, they have those toilets that... they don't like sit on a stand. They're called vault toilets. And they go down, and when you poop, it goes into like the greatest, biggest hole underneath said campsite.
1: It looks like a porta potty, but it's not. It's in a real building.
0: Yes, it's in a building, but it also goes into a hole. It's not going into a sewer system.
1: No, but I was going to say a porta potty doesn't either. It just goes into the bottom of the thing.
0: Right.
1: This one goes deeper down.
0: And it's huge.
1: Because they only come and pump it out like every 3 months or something.
0: Oh my God. I don't know. Listen, I don't want to sound like a diva, but I'm going to. I don't camp.
1: Yeah, right.
0: No. Absolutely. No.
1: If I do camp, I'm not camping somewhere that has a vault toilet.
0: No, 100%. So he dropped his sunglasses into this vault toilet. I'm going to guess he was hammered drunk, went in there. He went to flush the toilet. They fell off his face or whatever. And it's not a flush, I guess.
1: Yeah,
0: it's just there's no flush. They fell off his head and they went to the toilet. This jabroni got in. Went down into quote unquote the vault to get these sunglasses. And then he got stuck. He couldn't get back out because it was so deep. They had to call the police department, the fire department to rescue this man because he was down in the waterless, non-flushing toilet.
1: No, let's be real. He's down in their poop.
0: He's in poop, you guys.
1: Because then he had to be sprayed off. The fire department wouldn't let him leave until they sprayed him off and decontaminated him. But then they just let him walk away.
0: Which is wild.
1: This is the weirdest thing to me is that you get out of this vault toilet. You're covered in poop.
0: Later.
1: They're like, here's a little spritz from a dirty fire truck. And then you're just...
0: don't light a cigarette too quick, sir.
1: Yeah, go back to your campsite.
0: I can't.
1: There would be no chance.
0: But I also was thinking to myself, like, what did you drop in a toilet and did you actually go after it? Because I will tell you, I went through a phase here at work where I would put my phone, like, in my back pocket. And I don't do that very often. But sometimes during commercial break... if I have to go and I have to go quick, I will rip my pants off really quick. And one time I did it and that my phone fell into the toilet here at work.
1: Did you fish it out?
0: Sure did, baby. Put it in a bag of rice.
1: Obviously, there's not still a toilet or a phone in the toilet.
0: No, I had to get it out. And I remember I was like, oh my God. And I peed first.
1: Which that's the problem. That's
0: I didn't even realize it was like in there. Until
1: you could have flushed and then cleaned the water because it's not going down.
0: No, and of course I'm going to dive after my phone. Getting a new phone's the literal worst. I don't care.
1: Talking on a phone that's got pee on it's the literal worst. I got to be honest. I don't know that I've ever dropped anything in the toilet.
0: What?
1: Oh no, I dropped a roll of toilet paper in there.
0: That doesn't count. That doesn't count.
1: No, that's what I'm saying.
0: I've been drunk and dropped my sunglasses in the toilet before, and I did get them out, washed them off, and just put them back on my face.
1: I've always been nervous that I was going to drop my keys in the toilet.
0: Your keys?
1: I don't know why keys are the thing that
0: makes
1: me nervous.
0: You know what? Because I've dropped my keys in the toilet too. I had to stop using my back pocket for things.
1: Yeah.
0: My sunglasses fall off my head, but my keys did fall in the toilet.
1: See, and I've always, even on like porta potties, I've always been afraid of, I'm terrified. Okay. As a kid, I grew up terrified of porta potties because it's just this big hole.
0: Yeah.
1: In my mind, it was a vault toilet.
0: Has anybody lost anything in a porta potty?
1: Because I was going to say, my thought was that you had to go deep down in there, even though it's not.
0: It's
1: real
0: just
1: shallow.
0: The bottom of it.
1: It's real shallow. But as a kid, I thought it was a deep thing. So I've always like grown up being like, keep your stuff away from that hole because if it goes down there, it's gone.
0: Dude, I remember somebody dropping their digital camera in one of those.
1: That's so...
0: when we were in college, back in the day, millennials, when you'd have your little wrist slit that was your camera.
1: Yes.
0: My girlfriend, we were tailgating at MSU and she dropped her camera into the porta potty.
1: I remember somebody...
0: she got it out, by the way, because she's disgusting.
1: That is really...
0: she reached in, she grabbed it.
1: Ugh.
0: It didn't sink. There was so much crap, it just sat on the top.
1: I remember being at a Notre Dame game, and some guy was mad because his wallet fell in, and it was sitting on top of the toilet paper, and he's like, I don't want to reach in and get it. And a lady did.
0: A woman did it for him?
1: Oh, yeah.
0: God, because you know what, guys? Just call in a woman to handle
1: it
0: the situation.
1: A woman. But I remember like it was just barely covered in blue water, but it was sitting on top of like a pile of toilet paper, and this lady reached in and grabbed it for him.
0: Somebody actually just texted in, I also lost my wallet in a porta potty.
1: Ugh.
0: But you didn't get it then. You said lost. Yeah, because if I can't see it, I'm not digging.
1: Yeah, that's what, yeah.
0: I can get a new bank card. My friends can loan me
1: There's
0: money.
1: So
0: I'm
1: much
0: not, I'll get a new license. Like, I'm not, no.
1: Everything's replaceable, though, would fall in the toilet, to be honest with you.
0: 616-451-0105. What'd you go into the toilet after? I one time was on vacation and accidentally knocked a toothbrush in the toilet.
1: And you pulled it out and you put it back and your husband used it?
0: Yeah, totally.
1: Little do you know, it's the same one you're sharing now.
0: Don't make fun of us for sharing a toothbrush. That one I did not share. 616-451-0105.
2: 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Traffic.
3: Moderate traffic flows picking up along 96, the Ford north and southbound 131 crash, Wyoming, 28th Street, Byron Center Avenue. There were reports of some injuries, traffic being redirected around that incident. Another crash off to the side, eastbound M6 at Broadmoor, stalled vehicle off to the side, westbound 96 at Plainfield, not causing a travel problem at the moment. Southbound in from Rockford, 10 to downtown. I'm Dave Cackley. That's a look at traffic.
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16: By age 35, two-thirds of American men will experience some degree of noticeable hair loss. And by age 50, about 85% of men will have significantly thinning hair. That's according to the American Hair Loss Association. Now, one dermatologist explained that hair loss can either be genetic or it can be triggered by stress, illness, surgery, medications, major life events. No matter the cause, a lot of men, understandably, are frustrated by hair loss because it seems like a loss of control. You can take great care of your scalp by all sorts of expensive lotions and potions, but that might not matter. There are some tried and true medications that might work, like minoxidil or finasteride. But another solution is just shaving it off, and I've heard more and more how liberating this can be for a lot of guys. That's the ultimate control of their appearance. I'm Dr. Sanjay Gupta, helping you live a better life.
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5: 13 on your side weather. Cooler today with highs in the low 70s and a chance for thunderstorms. Tomorrow, warmer with sunshine returning.
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2: 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I just read a story that I swear to God, when I read it out loud to you, you're going to be like, are you sure it's not 1999? There's a 47-year-old man in the UK who was arrested recently for burning and selling remix CDs.
3: What? No way.
2: He got a two-year prison sentence.
3: Can you imagine getting a prison sentence for something that nobody's buying? Somebody walked by and they're like, you're going to jail for this. And he's like, but nobody's bought.
2: Right. Wait a second. I'm not done yet. So what's really funny is this was a 4-year investigation.
3: What?
2: Do we not have things to worry about in the UK? It's so funny to me because this was something that I did regularly, obviously, through middle school and high school.
3: Back when there were CD players.
2: Yes. And I used to sell them when I was in middle school.
3: So has the UK not gotten rid of the CD players?
2: Clearly not. Clearly
3: they don't
2: not.
3: Have the in-dash, the like...
2: I don't know. But this guy, like, was he actually making money or was he like me and selling them for $5 and, you know, to kids in their lockers?
3: Or was he just making them and setting up a card table outside? But for 4 years, they were paying attention to this?
2: And investigating it. Do we not have things to worry about in the UK?
3: Or can you not do it faster?
2: Right. Go investigate the royal family. That's what we really want.
3: Right. Well, they're like, we would like to.
2: Rob's Hot List coming up.

0: 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It's the Rachel Gray Show with Rob Sparks. What do we got on the hot list for our Wednesday morning, Rob?
1: Well, Congress has passed the War Powers Resolution on Iran, delivering a rare rebuke to President Trump. The Senate adopted the measure yesterday, 50-48 vote, after the House passed it earlier this month. The resolution directs the president to pull U.S. forces out of hostilities with Iran, but it is symbolic and doesn't carry the full force of the law. And the White House did dismiss it, saying, with an official saying, it has no significance and was driven by Republican absences, and adding that there are no hostilities to withdraw from Iran since the ceasefire took place April 7th.
0: Mm-hmm.
1: Point is now we're seeing that people are kind of like, everybody's wavering on their support right now. So
0: yeah.
1: Trump is expected to meet with Republican senators today. In local news, the Grand Haven Lighthouse is now open to public tours after years of restoration work. It used to be kind of in a pretty hazardous condition, but the historic landmark has undergone extensive upgrades funded by community donations and grants. The project including removing lead paint, making electrical improvements, and restoring key features of the 150-plus-year-old structure, bringing it back to life as a symbol of Grand Haven's history. And they say that, of course, it's deeply tied to the city's identity and maritime past. And the reopening gives visitors a chance to reconnect with that history. So,
0: I kind of love this because of how many people are always on that freaking pier.
1: Yeah, everybody
0: there
1: loves
0: so
1: to go out there.
0: So many people out there.
1: And actually, yeah. I mean, it's really cool because at one point, people were like, you shouldn't really be out there. But now you can because tours are going to be available throughout the summer on select days. I know it's going to be through Labor Day, and it's only like 3 or 4 days a week.
0: Oh, really? Because, have you ever been out to Ludington's? You can go in that one, too.
1: Can you really?
0: Yeah, you can go in the Ludington one. I've done it a couple times.
1: Oh, you first have to go to Ludington.
0: Look at me!
1: You first have to go to Ludington, though.
0: Yeah.
1: Not a scream. And then finally, the Kent County Animal Shelter is asking for the community's help as it nears capacity. Shelter officials say that currently they have 104 animals in their care. That's 69 dogs, most of them medium to large breeds, which can be hard to place in homes. And the director of the Kent County Animal Shelter says this is part of the shelter's busy season and the needs for adopters and foster families is growing. And then her name is Angela. She emphasized that the dogs are healthy and well-behaved, but their size can make them more challenging to adopt.
0: Yeah.
1: So to help, the shelter has simplified the process using a survey-style matchmaking system instead of the old traditional application that pairs pets with the right family. They're now doing like a survey thing. So if you're interested, you should jump over on the Kent County Animal Shelter website. You could either foster or adopt, but you should take that survey and get matched with a dog that needs some help.
0: Did you do this story for yourself? Maybe soon.
1: Maybe soon.
0: Yeah. Oh, that's Rob's hot list today.
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3: Seeing a lot more company on the expressways. Speeds, though, for the most part, well over 70. Look out for pockets of congestion. The Beltline at 28th Street, also Broadmoor and 44th near the airport. We've got closures in Crockery Township, Cleveland Street, 112th Avenue. Bridge reconstruction all the way through early to mid-October. Still dealing with closures in Allegan County, 146th between 14th and Division. Repairs to the overpass damaged by a semi last summer. I'm Dave Cackley. That's a look at traffic.
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1: You know when you see them and they're like bending the leg backwards and stretching you?
0: This is going to get really uncomfortable.
1: It could also be a lady. I didn't mean it like that.
0: Okay, I just feel like we should stop, but this is going to get really uncomfortable for Squad 6 right now because the song I pulled to start the show this morning was S&M.
1: Oh.
0: I don't know how to feel right now, but Rob's still looking for someone to stretch him out. The hammies.
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11: A colleague of mine went to a meeting of the primetime seniors the other week. 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It's not just something to keep older folks busy. 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
16: 13 on your side weather. Cooler today with highs in the low 70s and a chance for thunderstorms. Tomorrow, warmer with sunshine returning.
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1: 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If you are friends with Rob Sparks, know that his favorite candy in the world, his nemesis when he is at any store, is the regular plain original M&Ms.
2: Peanut M&Ms.
1: Okay, well, I can't. God, bite me. So they just announced that M&Ms are going to be going without artificial dyes.
2: What?
1: You don't want artificial dyes. Why would you be mad about that?
2: They're not going to be colorful.
1: So no, they're going to be not having any packs that have blue or browns now.
2: That's what, exactly. My blue's my favorite one.
1: Before you get mad.
2: I'm already mad.
1: They're still in the process of trying to find a natural coloring option. They just haven't found it yet. It's coming back.
2: Well,
1: oh my God, get your underwear out of your crack and relax.
2: I like my blue M&Ms.
1: They're coming back. They just have to find
2: a way. That really is my favorite color.
1: It's not even a flavor. Like, I don't understand why people are like, I only like the blue ones and I don't eat the brown ones. It's not a flavor.
2: It's not a flavor. I just like the blue ones because they're aesthetically pleasing to me, especially next to a red one. When you pop both of them in your mouth, it's like eating a cop car light.
1: You are the weirdest person I know.
2: I just have, it's aesthetically pleasing.
1: It's aesthetically pleasing, but either way, they're going to look different, and it all starts in August. They're going to start getting released without any blue or brown M&Ms. Your M&Ms are going to look different. Apparently the peanut ones, not the regular. Just so you know, I sent him a massive bag of regular M&Ms. I thought that was your favorite.
2: No, but I ate them all.
1: Did you?
2: Don't get me wrong.
1: I accidentally ordered one to my house, too, and Aaron ate them all.
2: Are you serious?
1: He was like, where did you get this giant bag of M&Ms? I was like, son of a, that was supposed to go to Rob.
2: He didn't, he didn't share?
1: No, we put them in the top of our pantry so the kids couldn't reach them, know they were there.
2: Oh my gosh.
1: Oh my God.
2: So here's the problem, though, is that I was recovering from my gallbladder surgery, so I ate a whole bag of M&Ms laying in bed.
1: Oh, sorry.
2: Which they were a lot easier to eat because they were the small ones.
1: You're welcome. Choke free over here.
2: Exactly.
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0: 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It's Rachel and Rob. Coming up in just a few minutes. We haven't talked about this on the air yet, but something happened with Rob while I was out on vacation last week. And I had a couple Aperol spritzies by the time I got your message on Instagram about what you had found in your home. And then I laughed out loud as you described the story.
1: Oh, I bet you did. I bet you.
0: And then I read it aloud to Aaron. I was like, listen to what happened to Rob.
1: Which was crazy that it even happened.
0: I bet you were a six-year-old girl when this
1: happened.
0: Oh, you
1: have no idea.
0: Oh, my God.
1: The ice cream truck thought they ran somebody over.
0: It's coming up on Hot FM.

0: Did you ever find an animal in your house? 105.3 Hot FM, it's Rachel and Rob. 616-451-0105. I got the funniest message from you while I was on vacation. Go ahead and share what happened to you in your apartment.
1: So I was in my apartment the other day. I was like trying to get stuff cleaned out and stuff. And as I'm doing work, I pull stuff out of my closet. And I go downstairs, put it in my car, and come back upstairs. When I get back upstairs, all of a sudden there's a bat flying around my house. Like, I can see it, like, in my living room. It's gone from my bedroom into my living room. It's now circling my living room. And I'm standing at the top of the stairs, and I see that. And I immediately, because I first saw it, and I pause. I'm like, I think I just saw wings. And I poke my head in. I see it still circling. I'm like, oh, hell no.
0: Yeah.
1: And I slam the door that's up there, and I go, I started screaming, and I ran down. Then I realized, oh, my gosh, I got to leave the door open so he'll come out. So I come back, run back up, open the door real quick, see it flapping around, and I scream as I'm running down the stairs. Like a... all the way down the stairs. Get outside, prop that door open, because I have a door at the bottom of the stairs.
0: Yeah.
1: Prop that door open, and I'm standing on the sidewalk. And as I'm standing on the sidewalk watching to see if it's going to come out, all of a sudden this big butterfly comes flying by. Big yellow one.
0: Scared you to death.
1: It landed on my leg. I go, ah! And I screamed as I ran down the road again. I'm telling you, it was the scariest, like...
0: What? You never told me what ended up happening. Did you get it out?
1: I shut the door, and I went to somewhere else. I left. I went to a friend's house.
0: What?
1: Yeah, I shut the door and I was
0: like, you just left home?
1: I just left it and I went to a friend's house for the night. Now, here's what I had to do, though. The next morning, I had to come. Well, after I got off work, I had to go back home because eventually I have to go back in there, right?
0: Yeah.
1: So I went to the neighbor and I told him I'd give him $50 if he'd come up and get the...
0: Shut up!
1: And he's
0: up.
1: Like, I'm terrified of bats too, but I mean, okay, let me see.
0: $50.
1: So he threw on some gloves. He threw on some like gardening gloves and went outside and was able to, or went upstairs. And it was on one of the windows, like it was on the screen because my window was open.
0: Yeah.
1: So obviously it wanted to go outside.
0: Yeah.
1: So he didn't grab it, but he got it and walked it outside and it took off.
0: Were you like, that was too easy? I want my $50.
1: No, because the whole time, like he picked it up, and when he picked it up, the way he was walking it down, you could hear the little thing going. And I was like, no. Get it out of there.
0: I got like goosebumps thinking about this. Yeah, bats, like they don't like freak me out too bad, but I've never had one in my home.
1: Oh, it's
0: I would lose my mind over
1: there's
0: that.
1: There's something weird about, and the worst part was, is right before I saw little black droppings on the floor.
0: Yeah.
1: And I thought, that's weird. Are those my vanilla beans for my candle warmer that hit the floor? So I vacuumed them up. So I vacuumed them up. Yeah, exactly.
0: Vanilla beans.
1: Then I grabbed the coat rack that had all these coats that I was going to donate to Goodwill on the back of the door. And I was like, oh, I'm going to take these down and put them in the car.
0: Yeah.
1: And that's when he was in that
0: closet.
1: That
0: coat.
1: Thing. I think he was on the coat.
0: Oh my God.
1: I think I dropped him.
0: Thank God he didn't get bit. This girl I went to high school with got bit by a bat. Now she's cross-eyed.
1: That was not what made it happen. She was already cross-eyed.
0: She really did get rabies and she does look aggressively bloodshot.
1: It was the horse that she ran behind when her dad told her not to.
0: What animal did you find in your house? 616-451-0105. We got a text from Jessica. Not in my house, but I woke up to a squirrel. A squirrel?
1: No.
0: Ransacking my best friend's kitchen after a bar night. I panicked and ran to his room and he said, oh yeah, she's just looking for the walnuts. She comes and goes and he hand feeds her from his third story balcony.
1: Yeah, you know, squirrels are basically just rodents.
0: They are rodents, but I love this. This guy's living my Disney princess dream.
1: That you're just feeding animals in your kitchen.
0: Yes!
1: And then later on, you're going to wonder why you have worms.
0: Oh, my God.
1: It's because that squirrel had its butt on your counter where you made a sandwich later. Just saying.
0: Okay. Coming up in just a few minutes, I'll tell you when I had an animal in my house. And if I share this story, I do not want a call from PETA. Okay. I'm not kidding because I know every time I share this story.
1: Oh, you got in trouble when you fed the chipmunks.
0: Oh my God. I forgot about people coming after me about feeding the chipmunks. And that was outside.
1: Yeah.
0: This was a surprise that I found in my home, much like Rob's bat. Only it wasn't in a closet. It was sitting on the floor looking at me.
1: What?
0: And I did not handle it well. And I swear to God, if you come after me for this, it's on the way. And if you've ever found an animal in your house, what was it? 616-451-0105.
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3: Moderate to heavy traffic flows persist on the expressways. Crash still off to the side, eastbound 96 at Fruit Ridge Avenue in Walker. No word on any potential injuries there. Closures, Caledonia, long-term road widening along Broadmoor, 68th to 84th Street into 2027. Still seeing those pockets of congestion, Beltline and 28th Street, also Broadmoor and 44th near the airport. I'm Dave Cackley. That's a look at traffic.
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1: Really want to know, can we make a quick call to your husband?
0: Right. My husband?
1: Yeah.
0: No. Talk about him. He doesn't need to know anything. How dare you?
1: Oh, okay.
0: I love how I'm like, screw that guy. You guys, Aaron and I got in a fight last night.
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11: 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Cooler today with highs in the low 70s and a chance for thunderstorms. Tomorrow, warmer with sunshine returning.
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0: When did you find an animal in your house? 105.3 Hot FM, it's Rachel and Rob. Rob got scared out of his house, a little six-year-old girl running for the ice cream truck when he found a bat in it the other day.
1: It was terrifying.
0: Okay, but you had to pay your neighbor to get it out, you sis.
1: This is also, because I'm not touching it, this is also the second time, though, that I've had a bat in my house and that I've screamed like a little girl.
0: Yeah, I get it.
1: I mean, it was a high-pitched scream.
0: I know what you sound like when you scream. I'm very aware of how it sounded. I know you.
1: Imagine.
0: Right. I can only imagine. So years ago, I was getting picked up from work. This was back when we would do like limo rides to celebrate the air talent when they would win awards. And they were picking me up in a limo to go to the Michigan Association of Broadcasters.
1: Is this how you're bragging that you won an award?
0: Just to help. Well, I mean, no, it was like 12 years ago. No, nobody cares.
1: Award winning over here.
0: Nobody cares. But either way, I was all dressed up in the house and I was by myself. And this is where I lived in the city of GR. And we had a dog that my husband would let out every single day. Well, I was at work already, right?
1: Right, yeah.
0: And he would put her outside, but he would crack our back door of our house to let her outside, like in the basement.
1: Uh-huh.
0: And it was just like a slider door. He would leave it open, and then she would come back in, and then he'd close the door when he went to work. Well, I was getting ready to go to this award show, and I was literally dressed up head to toe. I was in my high heels waiting for this limo to come pick me up, and I went downstairs to grab my jewelry. When I went downstairs, right at the bottom of the stairs on our hardwood floor there, was a snake looking at me. And
1: I have a photo of it. No way.
0: A snake looking at me.
1: Oh my God, I would never leave.
0: I knew why that snake was in the house. And it's because Aaron has been leaving the door open forever to let the dog out.
1: And the snake has been stalking you because it's like a burglar.
0: It had been in our home, Rob, for probably a while. I have no idea how long.
1: And it came out because it was looking for the dog to eat?
0: I told you, I do not want to call from PETA after this. I know I should have handled it better. But I panicked.
1: Uh-huh.
0: And Aaron was not home.
1: You're by yourself in a dress.
0: In a dress. I had 10 minutes before this limo was pulling up. So I called my dad. And I said, Dad, there's a snake at the bottom of the stairs. And I said, I don't know what to do with it. Do I pick it up? He's like, no, you don't pick it up. And I'm like, are you sure? He goes, here's what you're going to do.
1: Oh, no. The answer is you pick it up.
0: You go upstairs, get out a frying pan, and then you're just going to whack it. I was like, okay. So I take my heels up. To this day, I have nightmares about this, you guys. I have PTSD. I should have never done this. And I beat the crap out of that snake.
1: Don't even tell us what the snake looked like, because I don't want anyone being like, well, I wasn't a poisonous snake, because I'm 90% sure it was not.
0: As far as I'm concerned, it was a fertilance that was filled with venom and going to murder me.
1: Oh, I get it, and I would have been terrified, too.
0: It was an anaconda.
1: But I got to figure out how to keep everything alive, so you know what I mean? Like,
0: blood shot on the wall, the dog sniffed it for a month.
1: Oh, my God. Yeah, it was way too deep into this story. This is not a Jason Statham movie.
0: I left it there for Aaron to get when he got
1: home. You didn't even take it out?
0: Hell no, I wasn't touching that snake. That snake was in the house because of him.
1: You know what? That would be the moment where I wouldn't trust you anymore, because I'm like, you murdered a snake. You will murder me.
0: I still feel bad about it, because like, I don't know what kind of snake it was, but
1: again, don't describe it.
0: I cannot take my father's advice when it comes to an animal.
1: No, because you could have got a broomstick.
0: I'm not proud, okay?
1: And flung it. Not flung it, but like kind of blink, blink. You know what I mean?
0: 616-451-0105. What happened when you got an animal in your house? How did you handle it? How did you get it out? We're getting texts from listeners that found possums and babies in their house.
1: That would be so creepy.
0: Oh my God, possums are so cute. They're so cute.
1: I was in a house that had a chimney, and you could hear like something scratching every spring in there. And one year, there was like a plate that was on it. And one year, I accidentally knocked the plate off a little bit, and a little hand poked out.
0: Oh my God. We're like, hello.
1: I'm like, I think it was a raccoon.
0: Right. Anna's on the phone in Muskegon. Anna, you got a story on this? What happened?
2: So we had a raccoon that came in our doggy door, and it was eating our cat food. And it was dark out, and my brother had went out to the sunroom, because that's where we had it, and we had a hot tub out there. And my brother went to go pet it, our cat. He thought it was our cat. It started hissing at him.
1: Oh, my gosh.
2: And he freaked out and started screaming and ran back into the kitchen. And we shut the door because there was like a hallway door that was connecting them.
0: Yeah.
2: And he was just like freaking out because there was a raccoon in the house. And my dad had to get a broom and go out there and try and shoo it outside.
1: And that's the part where I'd hate to be dad, because dad always has to be the guy who does it.
0: And dad was scared too, babe. Mm-hmm. Let me tell you.
2: Oh, yeah. I'm sure he was.
0: Oh, my God. Thank you for calling in. Have a good day. 616-451-0105. I'd be psyched to find a raccoon.
1: Psyched or scared?
0: Yeah, psyched.
1: Like you would try to keep it.
0: Yeah, no, for sure. Have you ever seen that video online of that woman who tries to pet the raccoon in the trash can and then it attacks her? That would be me.
1: And you know what? That's rabies. I'm just saying, when it hits.
0: And then I end up like the girl from my high school that got rabies from a bat who's cross-eyed.
1: She's not cross-eyed because of that. I swear it's not because of that.
3: 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Traffic.
4: Moderate to heavy traffic flows persist on the expressways. Crash still off to the side. Eastbound 96 at Fruit Ridge Avenue in Walker. No word on any potential injuries there. Closures, Caledonia, long-term road widening along Broadmoor, 68th to 84th Street into 2027. Still seeing those pockets of congestion. Beltline and 28th Street, also Broadmoor and 44th near the airport. I'm Dave Cackley. That's a look at traffic.
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0: And I got to light a candle
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0: her kids.
1: You've never lit a candle?
0: Not a menorah candle. It was very symbolic. And all there were like five menorahs that everybody had their own. It was crazy. I got to light her candle. Why does that sound not...
1: I got to light her candle.
0: Shut up.
1: You guys are really good friends. Happy Hanukkah, everybody.
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8: A Better Life with Dr. Sanjay Gupta.
9: A colleague of mine went to a meeting of the primetime seniors the other week. There are programs like this all over the country for people in their 60s, 70s, 80s, and beyond to stay active. It's not just something to keep older folks busy. It helps to keep their bodies in shape and their brains sharp. Showing up with a good attitude is a must, and research shows that having the right mindset actually does lead to better physical aging. So if you need some suggestions to boost your positivity, experts we talked to recommended focusing on goals, which can boost your confidence. Practice gratitude, they said. One of the seniors my colleague met told her that just waking up in the morning is, quote, better than the alternative. That's true. Focus on the things you can control. Diet and exercise, and very importantly, surround yourself with positive people, because that can be contagious. I'm Dr. Sanjay Gupta, helping you live a better life.
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14: 13 on your side weather. Cooler today with highs in the low 70s and a chance for thunderstorms. Tomorrow, warmer with sunshine returning.
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0: 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It's Rachel and Rob. We were talking about animals that you found in your home, and Rob found a bat recently. And I told her it was a good thing he didn't get bit, because this girl I went to school with got bit by a bat. She got rabies, and I was like half making jokes, but not really. Her eyes look wonky since it happened.
1: Yeah, oh, and apparently, what did we learn today? That rabies can actually make your eyes go wonky.
0: It can make your eyes go crazy. Because I don't think people realize that. Like, you really should not get close to a bat.
1: I was going
0: to
1: say, because it's neurological. It creates a neurological problem. Like, if you get bit by a bat or a raccoon or a skunk.
0: Anything with rabies.
1: Yeah, but apparently, it really,
0: He thought I was crazy, guys.
1: I thought you were making fun of this girl.
0: And then he AI'd it.
1: And then I looked at it, and then I realized you were onto something. Right. So you know what? I learned today that if you get rabies, you're going to look like one of those, you're going to look like Steve Buscemi in Grown Ups.
0: Seriously, that's such a good way to put it. You know those little dolls that when you squeeze them, their eyes pop out?
1: That's what she looked like? Oh my goodness.
0: She might have had
1: bulging eye syndrome, which is a whole different thing before.
0: She did not have that.
1: Okay. I'm just saying. Also, apparently it makes you scared of water.
0: What, getting rabies tests?
1: Yeah, if you get bit, you could get a phobia of water and a phobia of drafts. Which means you'll never have another beer. A good beer. Apparently, if a wind blows...
0: Stop. Draft beer.
1: No, but really, it says phobia of drafts.
0: Like if there's a wind crack in your door and you're nervous, because, oh my
1: God. Which probably, if you got
0: that's
1: bit...
0: PTSD,
1: if you got bit and got rabies, your house probably had a draft to begin with. That's why you're actually scared, because you know that's where the animal came in.
0: 100%. Yes.
1: I'm just saying, it's all connected.
0: Coming up on the show in just a couple minutes this morning, Rob came across a clip of a couple famous people having a conversation, and what one asked the other, they were so appalled by, they refused to answer, which is weird, because I have no problems answering this question.
1: Oh, I'd be appalled. I would answer the same way.
0: It's coming up next, Hot FM.

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2: That's why I said Will Hayes.
3: Yep, I know.
2: Thank you. Either way, Will Arnett, though, if you don't know, he used to be married to Amy Poehler. They were in Blades of Glory together. People forget that they were married for an extended period of time.
3: Yeah, actually, I forgot until this whole thing came around.
2: Now, recently on an episode of their podcast, Jason Bateman asked Will Arnett if he and Amy Poehler used the bathroom in front of each other, and Will Arnett was appalled.
4: Did you ever poo in front of Amy?
5: Are you looking for clicks?
4: No, I'm just saying.
5: Are you trying to get something that we can click around?
6: I always forget people are listening to this.
2: That's so funny.
4: Hang on. You were married to her, had two kids. You guys never went to the bathroom in front of
5: each
4: other?
5: I'm sorry. The question is, did I poo in front of Amy? And you're saying that I don't have manners? What are you talking about?
7: I think it's a good question.
5: It's not a good question. I refuse to answer it.
4: It's a cute question.
5: I refuse to answer that.
7: I hope we have a very respectful.
5: Well, let me ask you, she's going to be outraged by this.
2: Okay, so he would not answer it, which just tells me, yeah, they did.
8: But maybe he didn't want to answer because they haven't, and he didn't want to seem, like, prudish.
2: It's also weird because they were married for a long time, and to ask a question about his ex-wife, something about them not being married anymore makes it reasonable for him to not say
8: anything. I was going to say, that's why I wouldn't want to say yes or no, only because I'm like, that's a past relationship.
2: But and Amy Poehler has the Good Hang podcast, which does very well.
8: Yeah, and it feels like you're just, it would be weird. I got to be honest, though, I would never poop in front of somebody.
2: So here's how I feel about it. I don't like pooping in front of anybody. My husband and I use the bathroom in front of each other pretty regularly. But there is a line on number two. There is a line. And I don't know what it is. And I know this is just societal norms built up in my brain. I walk in on him going poop all the time. He never locks the door, ever.
8: Well, when the door is closed, maybe don't walk in.
2: It's my bathroom. I don't think twice. I just walk in.
8: Even when the door is closed?
2: Yes.
8: You keep it closed all the time?
2: It's closed quite a bit, I guess.
8: Oh, okay.
2: But either way, I walk in on him pooping all the time. And it is literally the biggest turnoff on the planet.
8: When you walk in,
2: see my husband sitting down. Exactly. I walk in, he's sitting on the toilet. And I hate seeing him sit on the toilet. And he'll be like, excuse me. I'm like, oh, God, lock the bathroom door. But he's always just sitting there reading. I'll never forget one time I came home from work on a lunch break and his phone must have been dead or something.
8: Uh-huh.
2: And I walked into the bathroom, didn't know he was home. This is when he worked for Fifth Third Bank and he'd get lunch breaks and come home. I get home from work. I walk in. And he's sitting on the toilet with his hands flat on the floor, reading the toothpaste container.
8: What? Flat on the floor?
2: Yeah, he was bent over, folding in
8: half. So he was trying to do a squatty potty.
2: He's very tall. He's six foot two.
8: Well, he was trying to do a squatty potty.
2: Clearly trying to do something. But instead, he didn't have his phone. So he was hands on the floor next to his feet, folded in half on the toilet, reading the toothpaste tube.
8: That's so weird. Was he at least dressed?
2: In his work clothes.
8: Okay, that's good. At least he wasn't like that, all scrunched over naked. But still, that is weird, and I would lock the door.
2: So weird. Yes, we never poop in front of each other. I also have issues. I feel like wiping is very personal.
8: That's my thing. When I will sit on a public toilet and wait until it's almost empty, unless you're at an airport.
2: Before you wipe?
8: Because it's just weird.
2: You're in a stall,
8: I don't want to get people to hear the toilet paper, because you hear it go, blah, blah, blah, blah, blah, blah, blah, blah. I don't want people to hear that because now you know I'm doing something. Because that's going to be the time, and I know this because this is who I am. That's going to be the time that you peek through the crack to see what's going on in there. Oh, there he is, bent over doing his thing.
2: Sometimes I like when my kids come in the bathroom with me if I do have to poop in a public place, because then I talk to them while it's happening.
8: That is weird.
2: So nobody can hear it, because I also don't like the plunk.
8: Yeah, but still.
2: I don't want Aaron to see me poop. I don't want people to hear the plunk.
8: At this point, though, your kids are old enough, you shouldn't be bringing them in.
2: Oh, my God. Are you kidding me? I still make them come in, so I don't need somebody.
8: They're gonna stand
2: them
8: in your stall.
2: Oh my God! I was at the airport just last week, and I made Quinn come in and stand in the bathroom while I went poop.
8: I'd be like, Mom, I'm sorry, you need an audience, but no.
2: You're not on the show right now, Mom. Yeah. Get over yourself.
8: I know you're struggling with this because no one's listening to you in this family.

0: 616-415-1015. Is there anybody listening who actually goes number two in front of their partner? Because, like, I don't know anybody who goes number two and doesn't care.
1: Or have you had an awkward situation where you were and your partner walked in on you, or you did them?
0: Does anybody else get very turned off by seeing their husband sit on the toilet?
1: I
0: hate it.
1: That's my thing. I got to be honest. You pooping is your own private thing, and it needs to be a private thing.
0: Yeah, I don't
1: like.
0: Yeah.
1: I even think this is why I have my private bathrooms downtown that I go to, because they have full doors.
0: Wait a second. They full close, like have a click.
1: Yes.
0: Oh my God.
1: So even if it's a booth or a stall, rather.
0: You have a lot of fear surrounded by the stall crack.
1: I don't know what's wrong.
0: When
1: did the bathroom do bad things to me?
0: Crack is whack when it comes to his bathroom stalls.
1: Yeah. Stay away.
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3: Heavy volume 96, the Ford north at southbound 131, finally clear. Eastbound 96 at Fruit Ridge Avenue, no even residual delays following that. It was up to the side anyway. We got closures continuing in Kent County, Cherry Street, downtown Grand Rapids, 131. Those ramps, both directions, closed through at least 4th of July. 31, Muskegon to Holland, still around 27 minutes. I'm Dave Cackley. That's a look at traffic.
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0: And I got to light a candle
1: with
0: her kids.
1: You've never lit a candle?
0: Not a menorah candle. It was very symbolic. And all there were like five menorahs that everybody had their own. It was crazy. I got to light her candle. Why does that sound not...
1: I got to light her candle.
0: Shut up.
1: You guys are really good friends. Happy Hanukkah, everybody.
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7: For decades, the prevailing wisdom for someone who's had a heart attack has been to put them on beta blockers for the rest of their life. But new research suggests that might not be necessary, and that the benefits of these medications probably taper off after a year or two. On the whole, and for the average person, beta blockers are very safe and very effective. But, as with any medication, they can come with a cost. 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We're talking about things like fatigue, dizziness, dry mouth, dry eyes. I want to be clear when I say that you absolutely should talk to your doctor before starting or stopping any medication. Point is, if you're years out from a heart attack and you're in otherwise good health, you might want to ask your doctor about discontinuing beta blockers. 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
15: 13 on your side weather. Cooler today with highs in the low 70s and a chance for thunderstorms. Tomorrow, warmer with sunshine returning.
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0: Mary J. Blige tickets coming up at 8:10 this morning. 105.3 Hot FM. It's Rachel and Rob. There's a new movie coming to Netflix called The Dink.
1: What's it about?
0: It's not dual income, no kids, if that's what you're thinking.
1: No, actually, my first thought was Peter Dinklage.
0: Oh, really?
1: Yeah.
0: Peter Dinklage. No, it is a movie about a pickleball player. And Ben Stiller produced it, and it's got wild dodgeball vibes. I watched the trailer this morning, and the guy who's the guy from New Girl, the cute one, Jake Johnson.
1: Yeah.
0: He plays, like, the main character. And Mary Steenburgen, who's, you know, in every Will Ferrell movie.
1: Right. She's the mom.
0: She's the old lady that he starts playing pickleball against. He's like a tennis player who ends up having to, like, rehab.
1: She's going to, like, play with?
0: Yes.
1: Oh, wow.
0: Like, he has to go to a country club and learn how to get his swing back as a tennis player. And they tell him to warm up with pickleball. So it's supposed to be really funny. But Ben Stiller produced the whole thing because it's supposed to be like dodgeball.
1: And it's called The Dink?
0: It's called The Dink. And it comes out in 1 month. Netflix. I know. I saw this morning. I'm like, I always say they don't make slapstick comedies like they used to.
1: But they're about to throw one out.
0: Hopefully. I mean, I watched Happy Gilmore, too. I did drink a THC seltzer before I watched it.
1: Here's the problem, though, is nowadays you put those out and everybody's like, these are so dumb.
0: I know.
1: Like, no, it's not. Like, this is what we want.
0: Sometimes a good slapstick comedy, like, you think about the ones that we grew up, like, what was your favorite slapstick comedy? Like, you think about, like, when I was in high school, like, Superbad was so stupid. It was like, The Hangover.
1: You know what?
0: Those movies, Wedding Crashers, they don't make them like that anymore.
1: I loved Ace Ventura.
0: Oh, my God, yes.
1: Or
0: anything,
1: even
0: Jim
1: The
0: Carrey.
1: Mask.
0: Yeah, and wow, you really went 90s on that
1: one. Because I was trying to think, like, growing up, what did I really like?
0: Anything Jim Carrey when we were kids was, like, it. But even think Dodgeball. I mean, that movie came out 20 years ago.
1: Super Troopers.
0: Tropic Thunder.
1: Yeah.
0: They don't make movies like that anymore. So I was, like, excited when I watched this morning because I'm getting wild Ben Stiller vibes. I'm here for it.
1: I know. I was like, that will be, I'm glad that he's still trying. When you said Dodgeball, I'm like, it's totally what it is.
0: Oh, yeah, no, for sure. Yeah,
1: but I'm glad that he's trying.
0: Yeah, he is trying. And he's got, you know, the Meet the Parents 4 with Ariana Grande coming out, too.
1: Does
0: he? Year. Yeah. Remember, it's like Fucker-in-Law.
1: Why did I think it was already out?
0: It's not out yet. It's called Fucker-in-Law.
1: That's interesting.
0: I know. I can't wait for it. I think Ariana Grande is going to actually be funny in that. We'll see.
1: Yeah, I'm interested to see how well she's going to act in, like, a comedy.
0: They're already dragging her in the trailer.
1: Because she was kind of fun in, the Nickelodeon show she was on. Sam and Cat was the one she...
0: Oh, that's right, yeah.
1: She was on another one with Victorious or something before
0: it's
1: that.
0: It was called that. I would love to tell you. I've seen it. I have not. Mary J. Blige tickets coming up in minutes on Hot FM.
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0: 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It's Rachel and Rob. Coming up in just a few minutes this morning, we're giving you a chance to win tickets to see Mary J. Blige, the Queen of Soul.
1: She's going
0: to
1: make it a family affair at Soaring Eagle Casino.
0: They should have hired us to do the promotion for this.
2: They really should have, because we're on point.
0: If you want to see Mary J. Blige, we're making it really easy. You just got to know the show. Rob is going to ask you a question about the show. If you call number 10 and know the correct answer, you're going to win our Mary J. Blige tickets. And the show
2: is July 23rd.
0: July 23rd.
2: So it's coming up. You're going to have the 4th of July, and then you get to look forward to Mary J. Blige.
0: MJB coming to SEC. Oh! Soaring Eagle Casino.
2: And R.
0: Oh, do we have to say the R?
2: I'm just saying, it's also and resort. There's also a resort.
0: There's an and resort.
2: I'm just saying.
0: Yes. If you want to go see Mary J. Blige, your chance to do it next on Hot FM.

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1: now. We have tickets to see Mary J. Blige at Soaring Eagle Casino and Resort coming up July 23rd. But you got to know the show. So we have these tickets for the rest of the week, and we're going to ask you a question about the show. Basically, we didn't know we had these tickets. This was sprung on us last minute. So here we go.
2: And your question today is... Why did Rachel just take a vacation to Costa Rica? She was celebrating what?
1: 616-451-0105. I've rammed this into the ground. I feel like everybody's going to know it.
2: Yeah, she celebrated what by going to Costa Rica last week? What was it?
1: 616-451-0105. If you are caller number 10, you're going to win our Mary J. Blige tickets if you have the correct answer. Good luck.
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3: Running heavy, 96, the Ford, north and southbound, 131, backups northbound, crash at Cherry Street, slowing things down all the way back to 44th, got an accident on the exit ramp from eastbound 96 to Cascade Road, that's packing things up past the Ford interchange, a Lakeshore. Relatively quiet. 96, Muskegon to Grand Rapids, 35, maybe 36 minutes. I'm Dave Cackley. That's a look at traffic.
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2: I never flashed that much
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2: That was the moment I went, oh, okay.
1: But did you go to the Blessed Union of Soul lead singer's room? I need to know.
2: I did not.
1: Why?
2: I didn't have my daddy issues quite yet.
1: All right, that track. He didn't have his daddy issues figured out, but he was a constant flasher. We get it. Oh, my God. Your therapist is going to have a week.
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6: 13 on your side weather. Cooler today with highs in the low 70s and a chance for thunderstorms. Tomorrow, warmer with sunshine returning.
0: Woo! 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
1: We got to hook up for Mary J. Blige tickets all this week. It's the Rachel Ray Show with Rob Sparks. Mary J. Blige is coming to Soaring Eagle Casino and Resort. 1 month. She's coming July 23rd.
2: Which is so cool. That's why we're playing your Know the Show.
1: Yes, Know the Show. You got to answer a question about the show. And if you're a regular listener, you should have no problem being correct.
2: So Rachel recently took a vacation to Costa Rica to celebrate something. We want to know, what was she celebrating?
1: If you're calling number 10 and have the correct answer, you're going to win these tickets. Good morning. What's your name and where are you from?
3: Teresa at Grand Rapids.
1: Hey, Teresa. You're calling number 10.
3: Stop. I'm so excited.
1: Well, we don't know if you have the correct answer, girl. You better settle down.
2: So, yeah.
3: Oh, my gosh.
2: So, the question is, Rachel just went to Costa Rica to celebrate what?
3: Okay. So, she did turn, as of this conversation, 40. She was turning 40. She wanted to try something new that she had never done before. She was really nervous that she was going to go ziplining. She didn't know.
1: Yes!
2: Hold on.
3: Everything.
2: Now, ask her if she ziplined. Ask her how that went.
3: How'd it go?
1: So it's funny you should ask that, Teresa. So weird that you would ask that question. I was prepared to zipline, and the day we were going to go, my entire family admitted to me over breakfast that they were too scared and didn't want to do it. And we backed out.
2: So did she go by herself and prove that she could do it?
3: Yes,
2: no.
3: You should go by yourself.
1: I should have.
2: She
1: do
2: didn't.
1: We have any local places that have zip lines around here?
2: Yeah, there's the tree park up by the AMC.
3: I will go with you.
1: Would you? You guys, should I go zip? Because I didn't do it in Costa Rica.
2: You need to go do it.
1: We should do this. Rachel finally zip lines at the tree park.
2: We'll see.
3: I have also never gone, but I have jumped out of an airplane, so.
1: Oh, Teresa, you're better. You're ballsier than I am.
2: Well,
3: We got this.
2: Not only have you jumped out of an airplane, you're now going to go see Mary J. Blige at Soaring Eagle Casino and Resort, too.
1: Congratulations, girl.
3: Thank you. We've never been to Soaring Eagle Casino either, so I'm so excited.
2: See, now you're trying your something new.
1: You're going to have so much fun. Thank you for listening, Teresa.
3: You're awesome. Thank you.
1: You are so welcome. Another chance to win those tickets coming up tomorrow. I'm dead serious about finding a place to zip line here. I need to do this. I said I would do it when I was 40. I would have never done it before.
2: You really do need a zip line.
1: So if anybody knows of a place where I can go, like, hop on a zip line after the show sometime soon, we'll say after the 4th of July.
2: There is a zip line at one of the trampoline parks.
1: Is there?
2: Yeah. I mean, it's like...
1: I don't frequent trampoline parks very often.
2: It goes around like a little S-curve.
1: Oh, really?
2: Yeah.
1: All right, text us, 616-451-0105. Coming up on the show in just a few minutes, we got a hot take. Rob and I are just sitting in the studio and we saw a commercial for something. I don't know when they made this version of this. At what point are they going to stop ramming it down our throat?
2: I'm so tired of it.
1: No,
2: I'm going to be honest.
1: It's happening
2: everywhere.
1: Baristas are doing it too.
2: Oh, it's even in junk food.
1: It's on the way with Hot FM.

0: It's Rachel and Rob. We were just sitting in the studio a second ago, and a new commercial popped on the screen in the middle of the Today Show.
1: Yeah, this, and I can't even remember what it was for, but it's now something more has protein in it.
0: It was Cheerios with added protein. And Rob and I, in the middle of a commercial break, had a meltdown because why won't everyone stop pushing protein? I have never felt more pressure to eat protein in my life.
1: And I don't get it because everything now, and because what happened was like we saw it and it was like, now add it with protein. I'm like, me, I just saw Pop-Tarts with protein in them.
0: They have protein Pop-Tarts now. I looked this up. It's called Pop-Tarts Protein. And here's the thing. 10 grams of protein in your Pop-Tart, but you're still eating a bunch of freaking chemicals and sugar, dude.
1: They also, I saw that they have water that has protein in it now too.
0: Uh-huh.
1: It's
0: yeah.
1: like flavored water.
0: Starbucks has lattes now that
1: this
0: have protein.
1: This is so
0: protein.
1: Weird. Gummy bears. There was a package at the store the other day, a package of gummy bears that said protein gummies.
0: I feel like I'm being waterboarded by protein.
1: And this is where, so yeah, so part of being on a GLP-1, you're supposed to eat more protein. Like that's
0: right,
1: the whole thing.
0: Right.
1: But part of eating the protein, exactly what you said with the Pop-Tarts, it's not eating all the other crap that goes with it.
0: Yes.
1: Gummy bears with protein, great, it has protein, but you're not supposed to be eating the gummy bears as much as you used to.
0: Cereal, they're adding protein to. Has anybody seen the boxed macaroni and cheese called Goodles? This is protein macaroni and cheese.
1: No way.
0: It's delicious. I have bought it.
1: Oh, you bought. Well, I did also buy the protein Pop-Tarts. See if they tasted any different.
0: But I'm not kidding. This protein pressure, it's like the wildest wave right now. You're not going to all of a sudden start popping mussies because you decided to eat a protein Pop-Tart. I know that's what you're hoping for is 12-pack abs, but it's not
1: going
0: to happen.
1: Especially when you're going and getting like a whole cold foam drink.
0: Yes, there's
1: protein.
0: No
1: like,
0: way.
1: It's not happening. I don't understand like why we've hit this point where now everything has to have protein in it. You know, at one point it was the Atkins diet. Everything's Atkins friendly. Now it's right. Everything's protein.
0: And what is the deal too? And I know I was on this for a while, but I've dialed it back. Have anybody else just seen constant algorithm posts about eating more cottage cheese? I cottage cheesed out myself.
1: Because
0: I made cottage cheese bagels.
1: You were
0: trying
1: to do the protein with the cottage cheese. Do you remember that?
0: I went insane like 18 months ago and I decided protein will no longer have a hold of me. I had to stop. I can't even taste cottage cheese anymore because I ate so much of it.
1: Oh, I can imagine because it's not that great to begin
0: with. Now I have like a 30,000 foot view and I'm like, ew, gross. You just pumped yourself full of cottage cheese for a year.
1: This is who you were. You were protein. Now,
0: Rachel, I didn't like you then.
1: No, I
0: cottage cheese, Rachel.
1: Secretly, this hot take has been in a long time in the coming because
0: you wanted to tell me.
1: I wanted to tell you the protein thing needs to die. I don't understand. And now when you're putting in gummy bears, water, and my Pop-Tarts.
0: It's not real. Like, I just don't believe that we're all of a sudden getting extra protein. And by the way, groceries are already expensive. Are we paying $5
1: that's
0: more
1: like
0: for
1: everything
0: a protein
1: that's like, it's organic.
0: Gummy bear? Is it organic?
1: No.
0: It never is, by the way.
1: It never is.
0: Sometimes it is. But 90% of the time, it is not.
1: Even cage-free chickens still live in a pen. Yeah. That's a cage. They're caged in.
0: Is there a fence at their farm? Cage.
1: Cage. They can't lay their egg wherever they want. Caged.
0: Get off the protein train. I woke up to it. You probably should too. Eat a steak like the rest of us.
1: Exactly.
2: 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Traffic.
3: Running heavy 96, the Ford north and southbound 131. Backups northbound. Crash at Cherry Street. Slowing things down all the way back to 44th. Got an accident on the exit ramp from eastbound 96 to Cascade Road. That's packing things up past the Ford interchange. Lakeshore, relatively quiet. 96, Muskegon to Grand Rapids, 35, maybe 36 minutes. I'm Dave Cackley. That's a look at traffic.
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0: I don't know how many times you've looked at your balloon knot lately, but I don't know what mine looks like.
1: I tend not to.
0: I don't know what mine looks like, swear to God.
1: At all?
0: No.
1: You remind me of that one movie where they're, Fried Green Tomatoes, where they're what? Like, here's a mirror, you need to take a look down there.
0: I've looked there.
1: Oh,
0: just
1: okay.
0: Not... This is taking a turn.
1: No.
0: And we're done.
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8: A better life with Dr. Sanjay Gupta.
9: For decades, the prevailing wisdom for someone who's had a heart attack has been to put them on beta blockers for the rest of their life. But new research suggests that might not be necessary, and that the benefits of these medications probably taper off after a year or two. On the whole, and for the average person, beta blockers are very safe and very effective. But, as with any medication, they can come with a cost. A financial one, and also potential side effects. We're talking about things like fatigue, dizziness, dry mouth, dry eyes. I want to be clear when I say that you absolutely should talk to your doctor before starting or stopping any medication. Point is, if you're years out from a heart attack and you're in otherwise good health, you might want to ask your doctor about discontinuing beta blockers. You'll want to, of course, keep up a healthy lifestyle, diet, exercise, and sleep. I'm Dr. Sanjay Gupta, helping you live a better life.
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13: 13 on your side weather. Cooler today with highs in the low 70s and a chance for thunderstorms. Tomorrow, warmer with sunshine returning.
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0: It's Rachel's 411.
1: This is kind of interesting. Detroit's very own Jack White, his wife, filed for divorce yesterday after 3 years. You ready for what she cited?
2: Yeah.
1: Inappropriate marital conduct, which makes further cohabitation unsafe and improper.
2: Wow.
1: I know.
2: Nobody uses that.
1: No, everybody says irreconcilable differences.
2: I was just about to make a joke about, is his sister excited? Because, you know, they're in the White Stripes together.
1: Oh, I forgot about that.
2: And
1: yeah.
2: I thought they were husband and wife for the longest time.
1: Listen, I like the White Stripes, but Jack White is such a staple of Detroit. Like, it's been impressive he's been able to do that on the rock side as Eminem has done it on the rap side.
2: Yeah, it really has.
1: Big Sean's over here like, don't forget about me!
2: Yeah, he's like, I'm relevant too.
1: Either way, this is his third divorce, and I would really like

0: There are three simple things drivers can do to help keep Michigan roads safe. Eyes up, phone down, give at least 3 feet when passing a bicyclist. Michigan averages over 1,500 bicycle-related crashes a year. That's a lot of injuries, or even deaths that could have been avoided. That's why state law requires 3 feet when passing a bicyclist. And some communities require 5 feet. This message brought to you by the Michigan Association of Broadcasters and the League of Michigan Bicyclists.
1: This is the life that my sister lives, that I live, that my brother lives, that our extended families live, that our children live every day. And we are in agony. And we cannot be at peace. So no matter how much I try to come out here every day and smile and find that joy, and I will, I promise I will. This is a moment to tell you that we need your help. We're begging for your help. And I'm not going to miss that opportunity. And so please, if you're watching,
2: yes,
1: no matter how small, the reward is there. You can tell us. It can be anonymous. Please do the right thing for us, for our family, for our children. And we love our mom, and we'll never stop looking for her. Never.
3: All I could think when I watched that video yesterday, because that clip is everywhere of her saying that, was somebody give this woman her mom's body. Like, she's already dead. Just give her back.
4: I couldn't imagine, like, at this point.
3: So sad. Yeah.
4: Problem I think they have, though, is they say, like, do it anonymous, but then they call the FBI, and I'm like, I feel like you've got to figure out, like, just call Bridget over here and let her know. She'll let everyone else know.
3: Right.
4: Only because I'm like, I don't want to.
3: You're 100%
4: right. I don't want to call a number that's got the FBI's logo
3: 100
4: in it. Because I'm like, you're going to track me.
3: Right. It's scary for somebody who's done to the bed.
4: Like, I just feel like you might get more if there's some way to.
3: Like, they need a hotline?
4: Yeah, or something.
3: Yeah. 1-800-NO-NARCS.
4: Yeah.
3: Yes, exactly. Call us now. Olivia Rodrigo, yesterday, if you didn't see this, revealed that she is doing her own music festival, and it's an all-woman lineup, and it's happening in California. Tickets actually go on sale, I believe, today or tomorrow. But here's what I didn't realize. She revealed that all of these artists, and let me give you some of them, Chappell Roan, Doechii, Stevie Nicks, they're performing for free.
5: 100% of the net proceeds of the festival go to charity, which is something.
6: 100%.
5: Yeah, and all of the incredible artists who are on the bill are doing it for free for charity, which is just a real testament to their hearts as well as their talent.
4: And the fact that they all have big bank accounts already.
3: Yeah, and they don't really care that much because their bank accounts are huge. But I think it's so cool that they're doing this because it's going to female-focused nonprofits. I would like to remind everybody that Olivia Rodrigo is only 23 years old. Babe is just getting started, and it's unbelievable what she's doing.
4: She and Taylor are not friends.
3: No, they're not.
4: I'm just trying to make sure.
3: Which
4: I was like,
3: weird.
4: I'm trying to remember. Because
3: so
4: I'm like,
3: there's a song called Vampire that they say Olivia Rodrigo wrote about Taylor
4: her. Okay,
3: Swift.
4: Okay, that's what I was thinking, because I was going to say, she is trying to match Taylor Swift's energy.
3: Yeah.
4: She's like, I'm going to give you a run for your money. You think you own this? Watch me.
3: It's called Daisy Chain Fields, the name of the festival, if you want to check it out. But you know what? She also, in an interview, talked about, like, being jealous of other women. And it's funny that you bring up Taylor Swift.
4: I know, that's
3: yeah, she said, she said the jealousy, it's like a thing. You don't want to do this, but then another person's going to do it. And there's this jealousy that's programmed in women's brain. And she was talking about how important it is that you put that aside. Because I'm sure people have pit her against Taylor Swift, which is weird because she's only 23 years old.
4: Which I'm sure they have. And I feel like for her, she's just like, I told you that I was not going away.
3: Yes,
4: you know,
3: and here
4: I
3: am,
4: like,
3: to stay,
4: yeah,
3: for sure.
4: Yeah.
3: One group of people that will never leave us are the guys from Jackass. And I love to end the 411 with this story today. They now have a constellation in the sky. The guys from Jackass each got a star named after them. It is shaped like a wiener in the sky.
4: Of course it is. Of course it is.
3: Yes. And it's called the little deer.
4: Yeah.
3: I can't not the dipper. You got it.
4: Yeah.
3: Yeah.
4: Yeah.
3: And all I could think this morning was, I never thought that at 40 years old, I would still be talking about the guys from Jackass. I once stole a shopping cart when I was 15 because of Jackass.
4: Did you just stole it and took it home?
3: I stole it from a grocery store and rode it down a hill with my friends.
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8: Lot of company on the expressways. Look out for a crash, backing things up. Still on the northbound side of 131 at Cherry Street. Left lane blocked there. Delays past 44th. Cherry Street ramps north and southbound.

0: being closed as well. That project is scheduled through at least the 4th of July. Eastbound 96 should be clear now just east of Fulton Street. You're still seeing a bit of a slow go near the Ford interchange. I'm Dave Cackley. That's a look at traffic.
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23: Few people now have asked me about a TikTok trend that they've come across. It's called 75 Hard. The challenge was created by entrepreneur and author Andy Frisella, who calls it a, quote, transformative mental toughness program and an Ironman for your brain. So here's what it entails. Eat a structured diet with no alcohol, drink a gallon of water, read 10 pages of nonfiction, take a progress photo, and complete 2 45-minute workouts, one of them outdoors, every day for 75 days. Quite a challenge. We asked CNN fitness contributor Dana Santis about this, who reminded us that sustainable fitness isn't about punishment or proving discipline through extremes. It's about building habits that integrate into your lifestyle in a way that feels supportive and repeatable. If you ask me, that's going to be the key to long-term success. I'm Dr. Sanjay Gupta, helping you live a better life.
0: 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Cooler today with highs in the low 70s and a chance for thunderstorms. Tomorrow, warmer with sunshine returning.
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0: isn't going to get us in trouble, right?
1: I hope not.
0: It's Rachel and Rob on Hot FM. Rob goes, I would like to openly talk about how we would love to have a breakfast sponsor for this show.
1: We need a breakfast sponsor. If you are somebody who's been looking to, I don't know, expand your marketing.
0: If you or somebody you know would like to promote your business by bringing us breakfast, please reach out to us.
1: Especially if you want to become our full-time sponsor.
0: 616-451-0105. Just send us a text. That's all you got to do.
1: I'm really hungry.
0: I'm so hungry. And I'm always hungry at this time.
1: I could talk about flapjacks like you wouldn't believe.
0: Oh, flapjack city, baby.
1: You got a good omelet skillet? We could sell it.
0: Flap city, babe. Flap city, babe. See? That's all you need.
1: We've already created your campaign.
0: We did it for you. Seriously, 616-451-0105.
1: We hungry.

0: I can't stop looking at videos of Tom Holland and Zendaya. They were at the Spider-Man premiere in Rome last night.
1: Really?
0: Yes. They're so cute. Like, I love that she's taller than him and he doesn't care. She has a new tattoo that's a little T. It's like a cursive T that's underneath her bra line, like on her rib cage. But she was wearing this like sparkly dress, but it was spider webs.
1: Really?
0: Yeah. So like the sparkles looked like a spider web that draped down her. I mean, it sounds tacky, but it's unbelievably cool.
1: I bet it looked really cool.
0: She's the freaking coolest chick ever. I love her.
1: She really is. Like she's, she only has one name. What's her last name?
0: I have no idea. No idea.
1: She may not even have one. It's Zendaya.
2: Take your shots in here. You want one? Yeah.

0: If you go to The Rachel Gray Show with Rob Sparks on Instagram or Facebook, I put up a video of Taylor Swift last night. She was at Travis Kelce's Tight End University party.
1: That name has got to change, Travis.
0: It's a camp for like skill building for NFL tight ends.
1: Skillbillies?
0: I don't know what
1: it is. Is that like hillbillies?
0: I don't know what skillbilly means. But either way, there was a big party last night and Taylor Swift came out and sang with Lainey Wilson.
1: Which is so sweet. What's the name of the camp again?
0: Tight End University.
1: Yeah.
0: Rob's going to start his own Tight End University here in Grand Rapids.
1: Happy Pride, everybody. Welcome to the college.

0: how Lionel Messi like set a record for how many goals he scored during the World Cup?
1: Yeah.
0: Cristiano Ronaldo made history yesterday by being the first player to score six different World Cups he scored during.
1: You know what's funny is I was watching yesterday. I saw like
0: did you?
1: Yeah, I saw this moment where he was running around super excited, and I thought as I was watching him, like he just leveled up because of Lionel Messi.
0: Right, 100%.
1: He's like, hang on, watch this.
0: First player to score six different World Cup tournaments. So six different tournaments he has scored in every single one that he's basically been in. God, he gets hotter too. I saw pictures of him the other day. Oh my God.
1: He really does.
0: Yeah. Like what age do people start to retire from soccer, I wonder? Because like Lionel Messi, I looked up, he's 38.
1: Uh-huh.
0: A Cristiano's got to be getting up there.
1: That's what I was just, actually, I was just trying to figure that out. I don't know how to spell his name, though. What? Oh, there it is. There it is.
0: He's 40 freaking one, you guys.
1: And you know what? Usually I'm not into guys in their 40s.
0: And he's in his 40s, gentlemen.
1: But wow. I'm into him.
0: Oh, ooh, Cristiano made the cut.
1: He's thanks, like, oh, Rob. Thanks, Chunk.
0: Good guy.

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1: 105.3 Hot FM, 60 minutes ad-free right now with Olivia Rodrigo. You know how I bounce through obsessions? She's my most recent one.
2: Yeah, how long, though?
1: I mean, I'm going to give it at least 2 weeks.
2: I feel that's fair.
1: Solid 2 weeks.
2: That is very fair.
1: Before something else comes out of
2: this. The thing is, though, you will burn this down in the next 2 weeks.
1: That album, I am burning to the ground. And she's outpacing Drake right now, which, you know, low-key makes Drake so mad.
2: Oh, yeah.
1: He hates it. He's like, I released 3 albums and I'm still not winning.
2: Because now she's Olivia Rodrigo Lamar.
1: Right. It's Hot FM.

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0: 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It's the Rachel Gray Show with Rob Sparks. What do we got on the hot list for our Wednesday morning, Rob?
1: Well, Congress has passed the War Powers Resolution on Iran, delivering a rare rebuke to President Trump. The Senate adopted the measure yesterday, 50-48 vote, after the House passed it earlier this month. The resolution directs the president to pull U.S. forces out of hostilities with Iran, but it is symbolic and doesn't carry the full force of the law. And the White House did dismiss it, saying, with an official saying, it has no significance and was driven by Republican absences, and adding that there are no hostilities to withdraw from the from Iran since the ceasefire took place April 7th.
0: Mm-hmm.
1: Point is now we're seeing that people are kind of like, everybody's wavering on their support right now. So
0: yeah.
1: Trump is expected to meet with Republican senators today. In local news, the Grand Haven Lighthouse is now open to public tours after years of restoration work. It used to be kind of in a pretty hazardous condition, but the historic landmark has undergone extensive upgrades funded by community donations and grants. The project including removing lead paint, making electrical improvements, and restoring key features of the 150-plus-year-old structure, bringing it back to life as a symbol of Grand Haven's history. And they say that, of course, it's deeply tied to the city's identity and maritime past. And the reopening gives visitors a chance to reconnect with that history. So,
0: I kind of love this because of how many people are always on that freaking pier.
1: Yeah, everybody loves to go out there.
0: There are so many people out there.
1: And actually, yeah, I mean, it's really cool because at one point people were like, you shouldn't really be out there. But now you can, because tours are going to be available throughout the summer on select days. I know it's going to be through Labor Day, and it's only like 3 or 4 days a week.
0: Oh, really? Because, have you ever been out to Ludington's? You can go in that one, too.
1: Can you really?
0: Yeah, you can go in the Ludington one. I've done it a couple times.
1: Oh, you first have to go to Ludington.
0: Look at me!
1: You first have to go to Ludington, though.
0: Yeah.
1: And then finally, the Kent County Animal Shelter is asking for the community's help as it nears capacity. Shelter officials say that currently they have 104 animals in their care. That's 69 dogs, most of them medium to large breeds, which can be hard to place in homes. And the director of the Kent County Animal Shelter says this is part of the shelter's busy season and the needs for adopters and foster families is growing. And then her name is Angela. She emphasized that the dogs are healthy and well-behaved, but their size can make them more challenging to adopt.
0: Yeah.
1: So to help, the shelter has simplified the process using a survey-style matchmaking system instead of the old traditional application that pairs pets with the right family. They're now doing like a survey thing. So if you're interested, you should jump over on the Kent County Animal Shelter website. You could either foster or adopt, but you should take that survey and get matched with a dog that needs some help.
0: Did you do this story for yourself? Maybe soon.
1: Maybe soon.
0: Yeah. Oh, that's Rob's hot list today.
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1: I never flashed that much
0: it
1: again.
0: It took genuine milking you to learn your lesson.
1: That was the moment I went, oh, okay.
0: But did you go to the Blessed Union of Soul Lee Singer's room? 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
1: I did not.
0: Why?
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0: All right, that tracks. He didn't have his daddy issues figured out, but he was a constant flasher. We get it. Oh, my God. Your therapist is going to have a week.
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3: 13 on your side weather. Cooler today with highs in the low 70s and a chance for thunderstorms. Tomorrow, warmer with sunshine returning.
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Your home for Rachel and Rob in the morning, 105.3 Hot FM. Good morning. Is it a Wednesday already? What's going on? I'm Nate Rose. Got the latest from Noah Kahan. Zara Larson's coming up. Harry Styles, American Girls, 105.3 Hot FM.

0: Rob. And did you know we have tickets to go see Mary J. Blige up in Mount Pleasant at Soaring Eagle?
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are you doing a road trip? An annual study on the best states for a summer road trip put Minnesota at number one this year, followed by Utah and Louisiana. I don't know. I've been to Minnesota. No knock against Minnesota, but this is not on the top of my list for road trips. 105.3 with Somber.

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1: Hi, it's Gracie Abrams with my new song, Hit the Wall. 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
1: I think what's so exciting about touring music is the way that the songs evolve from the studio version to the live, the live versions. And playing my new music with the band always influences the sound. I think I'm so lucky to work with such a talented group of people in our band and crew who all have their own, set of expertise and instincts as individual artists, and to see that come together is a thrill. We have so much fun in rehearsals trying all different versions of songs, and then right now as we gear up to take this album live, we've already been making lots of tweaks, which which is a lot of fun. And I think that, I very much have the fans in mind when we're in rehearsals. I'm like, what will they feel extra hard? So it's all about crafting that experience.

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2: What? 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
3: Card. 13 on your side weather. Cooler today with highs in the low 70s and a chance for thunderstorms. Tomorrow, warmer with sunshine returning.
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By the way, no blue or brown M&M's. 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

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You know, sometimes you see warnings on products and you go, why did they warn us about that? 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Well, a guy in Scotland messed up his eyes by trying to use a massage gun on his eyes. 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
4: 13 on your side weather. Cooler today with highs in the low 70s and a chance for thunderstorms. Tomorrow, warmer with sunshine returning.
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So Joe Manganiello has an upcoming memoir, and he's talking about a 7-year health battle. It resulted in a life-saving organ amputation, but he does not reveal what was amputated. 105.3.

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It's the Lunchtime Hot 5 Countdown. We are counting the five hottest hits. I'm Nate Rose. That was number three, Harry Styles, American Girls. Number two, Bella Kay. I love it, I love it, I love it. 105.3 Hot FM.

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12: A better life with Dr. Sanjay Gupta.
13: They say consistency is key, but sometimes you just gotta switch it up. A new study out of Harvard School of Public Health found that varying your exercise routine could add years to your life. What exercise someone did didn't matter much. What did matter was that all the exercises together worked all the muscle groups in their body. Now, an added benefit to changing things up is it can help you push through the plateau effect. That's when your body gets so efficient at doing something that you actually stop getting better at it. And we know from previous research that specializing in any one sport at a young age can make someone actually more prone to injury. And as experts we talk to point out, Even elite athletes switch up things with their workouts, making sure to target strength, cardio, flexibility, balance, and doing that every single week. I'm Dr. Sanjay Gupta, helping you live a better life.
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Police are looking for an attempted kidnapping suspect described as a Justin Bieber lookalike, but it is not Justin Bieber. UConn 105.3.

okay to say gay. 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

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A 47-year-old guy in the UK arrested recently for burning and selling remix CDs. I'm not making this up. Got a 2-year suspended prison sentence and will need to do 250 hours of community service. What are you in here for? 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
2: 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I think it's all about kind of crafting the dynamics of a show in order to make it as satisfying and memorable, you know, for the people who are generous enough to spend their energy and time and money coming to see us play. So I definitely think having been in all different size rooms at this point, I take them all into consideration when the song is done being written and then we get into the production.

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3: Down 13 on your side weather. Scattered showers and storms, otherwise mostly cloudy tonight. Partly cloudy on Thursday with an isolated pop-up thundershower possible inland. Slightly humid with highs in the mid-70s. Partly cloudy Friday. Highs will creep into the upper 70s and we'll jump into the low 80s this weekend.
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105.3 Hot FM. So Olivia Rodrigo says all the women on her Daisy Chain Fields Festival lineup are playing for free. 100% of the net proceeds will be donated to female-focused nonprofits. Olivia Rodrigo, Drop Dead, 105.3.

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14: For details. 13 on your side weather. Scattered showers and storms. Otherwise mostly cloudy tonight. Partly cloudy on Thursday with an isolated pop-up thundershower possible inland. Slightly humid with highs in the mid-70s. Partly cloudy Friday. Highs will creep into the upper 70s and we'll jump into the low 80s this weekend.
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105.3 Hot FM. So Oprah angered Whitney Houston's family by claiming that the last time Whitney was on her show, she was high, fell off the stage, and was begging everyone there not to say anything. Tame Impala and Jenny, Dracula, 105.3 Hot FM.

the show Who's the Boss? Danny Pintero, he played one of the kids. Apparently, he's got 5 gigs, including Amazon delivery, to make ends meet because he says, don't get residuals from the show. He says, you got to keep moving as humans. 105.3 Hot FM with Noah Kahan.

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0: So a hypothetical asked, what bonus would you rather choose? 10% happier, 20% luckier, age 30% slower, be 40% hotter, get 50% higher pay, or be 60% more athletic? The number one answer, by the way, get 50% higher pay. What do you think? 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
13: For decades, the prevailing wisdom for someone who's had a heart attack has been to put them on beta blockers for the rest of their life. But new research suggests that might not be necessary, and that the benefits of these medications probably taper off after a year or two. On the whole, and for the average person, beta blockers are very safe and very effective. But, as with any medication,

105.3 Hot FM. Looks like rain continuing pretty much throughout the rest of the day. And tonight could see some thunderstorms as well. Be careful out there. Harry Styles, American Girls, got that 3 o'clock cardio break. It's coming up next. 105.3.

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14: A better life with Dr. Sanjay Gupta.
19: There are lots of things you can measure to get an idea of how healthy you are at any given moment. Temperature, heart rate, blood pressure, just to name a few. But how about how healthy you will be and how long you're likely to live? According to a new study out of the University at Buffalo, two simple strength tests are pretty accurate at predicting longevity in older women. One is hand grip strength, and the other is how quickly people can stand up from a seated position without using their arms. By the way, I remember interviewing former President Jimmy Carter when he was quite old and being really impressed how he just popped out of the chair without using his arms. Not a lot of older people can actually do that. But I think the message here is that maintaining strength as you age is going to help you perform everyday activities, but also help you avoid injury and stay independent. I'm Dr. Sanjay Gupta, helping you live a better life.
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Yeah, you've got a chance right now to go see your favorite artist in a different city. 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

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This kind of makes you feel good, I think. If you're a humanoid, like a human, a humanoid is still a human robot, isn't it? Okay, 90% of companies using AI in hiring, that's a big number, but 5% say it works out for them. So, boom, we're still winning. 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

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I let all that get to my head. 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

Rob and for Allie. 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We're like, that's going to be the way we die. I think there's a new one, and maybe we're just missing this. 18-wheelers carrying beehives. Two now in America have flipped over and, like, swarmed an area. That is how we're going to die. It's going to be a very sweet death. I mean, as long as there's honey on their feet. Bruno Mars now, Hot FM.

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1: Hi, it's Gracie Abrams with my new song, Hit the Wall. 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
1: In terms of balancing intimacy in songwriting and also hoping that they translate into bigger rooms as we tour them, I think is an exciting thing to consider. And, you know, I've been very lucky to learn from the artists that I grew up admiring who have done stadium tours, and I feel I've written some of the most personal, intimate songs I've ever heard, you know, and they've done it so successfully, I think. And it's not about anything other than, like, you personally connecting to the music. I think if you are, then the people around you very well might. So, you know, I'm lucky to feel very connected to my audience, and I know that they show up to our shows, you know, ready to feel that kind of connection. So they do a lot of the heavy lifting, I suppose, in that regard. And I just do my best every night to be as present as I possibly can so that we're all grounded in the same thing together.

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1: Watching slowdowns on 76 at 131 as crews are cleaning an accident up here. Division at 28th is an accident. Our exit ramp of South Beltline eastbound Broadmoor, crash here, has the right lane taken up. Division at 44th accident. And again, we have Belding Road between Myers Lake and Egypt Valley shut down because of an accident. Police on the scene if you can't avoid the area. State at Lincoln is an accident. 96 slows 28th to Fulton. I'm Rick Schrempf with traffic.
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3: Was this bunny the size of like a guinea pig?
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12: For more than a decade, the Environmental Working Group has put out a list of the so-called Dirty Dozen. These are the non-organic produce contaminated with the highest levels of pesticides. Well, this year, spinach topped the list, followed by kale, collard, mustard greens, strawberries, grapes, nectarines, peaches, cherries, apples, blackberries, pears, potatoes, and blueberries. Now, all these fruits and vegetables are part of a healthy diet, so no one is saying you shouldn't eat them. Point is, though, you could consider buying these items organic if and when you can, and then taking extra care when you wash them. The FDA recommends rinsing all fruits and vegetables, even the ones that are organic, under running water that is slightly warmer than room temperature. Don't use soap, bleach, or any fancy produce washes. I'm Dr. Sanjay Gupta, helping you live a better life.
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14: Walker. 13 on your side weather. Scattered showers and storms. Otherwise, mostly cloudy tonight. Partly cloudy on Thursday with an isolated pop-up thundershower possible inland. Slightly humid with highs in the mid-70s. Partly cloudy Friday. Highs will creep into the upper 70s and we'll jump into the low 80s this weekend.
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We're getting through this workday. I got you covered. Lots of music because we're in another hot streak right now. Kendrick and SZA on the way. Also BTS right now. Bella Kay. I love it.

Have you been watching any of the World Cup coverage? It's 105.3 Hot FM. I'm Rob. I asked because I started watching it the other day. I have a nephew who plays soccer, so I've watched soccer. But watching the World Cup soccer, they're aggressive. They're like sliding under each other's legs or kicking each other. I'm like, wow. I will.

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I just read a story that a camouflage-colored ATV was stolen from the Flagler Turtle Patrol. So these are volunteers that help the sea turtles, like legs and stuff. My question is, was it actually stolen as camo? Maybe you just forgot where you parked it and it's blending in. Sienna Spyro now. 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God.

festivals this weekend because we're still celebrating Pride. Happy Pride, my friends. The Holland Pride Fest and Hastings Pride Fest is going on this weekend. So, yeah, we still have some ways to show ourselves truly. 105.

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1: 28th at Madison Avenue, accident has two left lanes blocked now. 131 is slowing between Wealthy and Burton. And we've got Eldred Madison with a crash.

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3: Here we are again, Michigan. 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
9: A better life with Dr. Sanjay Gupta.
10: They say consistency is key, but sometimes you just gotta switch it up. A new study out of Harvard School of Public Health found that varying your exercise routine could add years to your life. What exercise someone did didn't matter much. What did matter was that all the exercises together worked all the muscle groups in their body. Now, an added benefit to changing things up is it can help you push through the plateau effect. That's when your body gets so efficient at doing something that you actually stop getting better at it. And we know from previous research that specializing in any one sport at a young age can make someone actually more prone to injury. And as experts we talk to point out, even elite athletes switch up things with their workouts, making sure to target strength, cardio, flexibility, balance, and doing that every single week. I'm Dr. Sanjay Gupta, helping you live a better life.
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Did you ever think you would hear laid-back Midwest vacations are now a thing? 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Could you imagine Valentine, Nebraska? You could go along the National Scenic River in Nebraska. Or how about Des Moines and Pella, Iowa? See all the historic Valley Junction Railroad stuff. I'm still choosing the beach. I'm sorry. Midwest is cool, but not for my vacation. 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

0: it's Rachel and Rob. And did you know we have tickets to go see Mary J. Blige up in Mount Pleasant at Soaring Eagle?
1: Yeah, she's going to be here July 23rd. And we have your chance to win tickets right now. 105.

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I'm Rob. This is the latest from Noah Kahan in this hot streak of nonstop music. It's The Great Divide on Hot

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They're paying somebody $3,000 a month to be a professional dumper. I could do this. I've always thought that would be the perfect job for me. 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
0: They want Hooters to be more welcoming and family friendly.
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0: 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You don't belong in a Hooters." That's
1: and you know
0: what they're
1: 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And when I go to Dick's Sporting Goods, I'm let down there as well.
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4: A better life with Dr. Sanjay Gupta.
5: They say consistency is key, but sometimes you just gotta switch it up. A new study out of Harvard School of Public Health found that varying your exercise routine could add years to your life. What exercise someone did didn't matter much. What did matter was that all the exercises together worked all the muscle groups in their body. Now, an added benefit to changing things up is it can help you push through the plateau effect. That's when your body gets so efficient at doing something that you actually stop getting better at it. And we know from previous research that specializing in any one sport at a young age can make someone actually more prone to injury. And as experts we talk to point out, even elite athletes switch up things with their workouts, making sure to target strength, cardio, flexibility, balance, and doing that every single week. I'm Dr. Sanjay Gupta, helping you live a better life.
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Applebee's just announced they're bringing back the Dollaritas. The $1 margaritas for July. Yes, please. Thank you. 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

0: She'll never say no. 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Traffic.
1: 131 southbound, 196 to Pearl, shut down. Accident has closed the roadway. And we're slowing from right around Ann, about an 18-minute delay. Breakdown on 96 west after Fulton. Lake Michigan Drive at Kinney Avenue is a crash. And 28th at Schaefer, an accident. 196 westbound Ottawa to Lane is also slowing in division at 28th. Accident being cleaned up. We do have 96 west Cascade to Fulton with about a 5-minute delay. I'm Rick Schrepp with traffic.
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Tame Impala and Jenny, you know you do. 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
1: And I got to light a candle
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1: her kids. You've
2: never lit a candle?
1: Not a menorah candle. It was very symbolic. And all there were like five menorahs that everybody had their own. It was crazy. I got to light her candle. Why does that sound not...
2: I got to light her go.
1: Shut up.
2: You guys are really good friends. Happy Hanukkah, everybody.
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9: A better life with Dr. Sanjay Gupta.
10: For more than a decade, the Environmental Working Group has put out a list of the so-called Dirty Dozen. These are the non-organic produce contaminated with the highest levels of pesticides. Well, this year, spinach topped the list, followed by kale, collard, mustard greens, strawberries, grapes, nectarines, peaches, cherries, apples, blackberries, pears, potatoes, and blueberries. Now, all these fruits and vegetables are part of a healthy diet, so no one is saying you shouldn't eat them. Point is, though, you could consider buying these items organic if and when you can, and then taking extra care when you wash them. The FDA recommends rinsing all fruits and vegetables, even the ones that are organic, under running water that is slightly warmer than room temperature. Don't use soap, bleach, or any fancy produce washes. I'm Dr. Sanjay Gupta, helping you live a better life.
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